0: Operator says the train left the station early due to the threat of Russian attacks. The drone then struck shortly afterwards. No casualties have been reported. Screening new mothers for PTSD could save the NHS millions. That's according to new research from City St George's at the University of London. They say around 1 in 20 women developed clinical PTSD from childbirth, but only around half are referred to mental health services. A government spokesperson says they're working to make specialist support available to more new mothers. More than 800 hospitality businesses have written to the Prime Minister urging him to set out exactly how he'll introduce a lower rate of VAT for them. Manchester City maintained their perfect start to the Premier League season with a 1-0 win over City rivals United. And in tennis, Alexander Zverev has shattered the hopes of the home fans by beating American Ben Shelton in the final of the US Open. That's the latest from Radio News Hub. I'm John Collins.
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0: Monday starts off dry in the north before heavy rain moves into Northern Ireland and Scotland. Warm and humid in the south with cloudy skies, although some brighter spells are possible. Highs today of 24 degrees Celsius.

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Vince Edwards here. I just wanted to remind you that I'll be back on Boomerang Radio this Saturday afternoon. I'll have all the usual stuff, including Saturday's live bands, a brand new backtrack for you to identify, a trip down into my vinyl vault, and of course some really great songs. So I do hope you can join me Saturday at 3 p.m. and we can have some fun.

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5: Ukraine's railway operator says a Russian drone attack near the Polish border may have been aimed at a train carrying Boris Johnson and other European security figures. The train had departed a station ahead of schedule as a precaution. A separate train carrying former CIA chief David Petraeus remained at the station when the drone hit. No injuries were reported. There are calls today for more women to be screened for PTSD after childbirth, which could save millions of pounds. New research from City St George's at the University of London finds that only half of those women diagnosed with clinical PTSD after pregnancy are referred to mental health support services. Our local councils are facing a multi-billion pound funding gap as they struggle to balance the books. That from new research from the union Unison, which shows that our local authorities are forecasting a combined funding gap of almost £4 billion in 2027-28. And Emma Willis says she's ready for the comparisons as she takes over.

0: as one of the hosts of TV's Strictly Come Dancing. That's the latest from Radio News Hub. I'm John Collins.
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0: Monday starts off dry in the north before heavy rain moves into Northern Ireland and Scotland. Warm and humid in the south with cloudy skies, although some brighter spells are possible. Highs today of 24 degrees Celsius.

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2: 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And here's the second. 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Make sure you fit a smoke alarm and test it weekly. Fire kills. 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

Hi, Neil Clark here, barging in with the green and a mug I definitely found. I'm here Monday to Thursday from 7pm, warming things up by pressing buttons I hope are the right ones. At 7pm, five big ones from the 7.

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0: Non-stop Boomerang, where more hits will be coming back next.
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4: A Russian drone strike on a railway station in western Ukraine may have targeted a train carrying former British Prime Minister Boris Johnson. Ukraine's rail operator says the train left the station early due to the threat of an imminent Russian attack. The drone then struck shortly afterwards. No casualties have been reported. Screening new mothers for PTSD could save the NHS millions of pounds. That's according to new research from City St George's at the University of London. They say around 1 in 20 women develop clinical PTSD from childbirth, but only around half of them are then referred to mental health services. More than 800 hospitality businesses have written to the Prime Minister urging him to set out exactly how he'll introduce a lower rate of VAT. The VAT's the Problem campaign is calling for the hospitality VAT rate to be reduced from 20 to 10%. And Manchester City maintained their perfect start to the Premier League season with a 1-0 win over City rivals United. Coventry City were thrashed 5-0 at home by Brighton and Hove Albion. That's the latest from Radio News Hub. I'm John Collins.
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1: Monday starts off dry in the north before heavy rain moves into Northern Ireland and Scotland. Warm and humid in the south with cloudy skies, although some brighter spells are possible. Highs today of 24 degrees Celsius.

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Bright light city, gonna set my soul, gonna set my soul on fire. Got a whole lot of money that's ready to burn, so get those stakes up higher. There's a thousand pretty women waiting out there. They're all living the devil may care, and I am just a devil with love to spare. So viva Las Vegas, viva Las Vegas. How I wish that there were more than 24 hours in the day. Even if there were 40 more, I wouldn't sleep a minute away. Oh, there's blackjack and poker and the roulette wheel, a fortune won and lost on every

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On your way home, alongside news, headlines, and every half hour, the latest travel news. 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
5: Ukraine's railway operator says a Russian drone attack near the Polish border may have been aimed at a train carrying Boris Johnson and other European security figures. That train had departed a station ahead of schedule as a precaution. A separate service carrying former CIA chief David Petraeus remained at the station when the drone hit. No injuries have been reported. There are calls this morning for more women to be screened for PTSD after childbirth, which could save the NHS millions of pounds. New research from City St George's at the University of London finds that only half of women diagnosed with clinical PTSD at pregnancy are then referred to mental health support services. Our local councils are facing a multi-billion pound funding gap as they struggle to balance the books. That's according to new research from the union Unison. Their data shows that councils are forecasting a combined funding gap of almost £4 billion in 2027-28. And Sir Gary Oldman, Jack Loudon and Zendaya are among the nominees at the 2026 Emmy Awards. That's the latest from Radio News Hub. I'm John Collins.
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5: Monday starts off dry in the north before heavy rain moves into Northern Ireland and Scotland. Warm and humid in the south with cloudy skies, although some brighter spells are possible. Highs today of 24 degrees Celsius.

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Hello there. How do you spend your Saturday evenings? Well, here's a question. Do you enjoy classic soul? I'm talking the 60s, the 70s, the 80s. I'm talking Motown, Northern, and the sound of Philadelphia. If the answer's yes, that's great. Join me, Andy, from 6 to 9 p.m. for Soul Dance Saturday.

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4: Ukraine's railway operator says a Russian drone attack near the Polish border may have been aimed at a train carrying Boris Johnson and other European security figures. That train had departed a station ahead of schedule as a precaution. A separate service carrying former CIA chief David Petraeus remained at the station when the drone hit. No injuries have been reported. There are calls this morning for more women to be screened for PTSD after childbirth, which could save the NHS millions of pounds. New research from City St George's at the University of London finds that only half of women diagnosed with clinical PTSD at pregnancy are then referred to mental health support services. Our local councils are facing a multi-billion pound funding gap as they struggle to balance the books. That's according to new research from the union Unison. Their data shows that councils are forecasting a combined funding gap of almost £4 billion in 2027-28. And Sir Gary Oldman, Jack Loudon and Zendaya are among the nominees at the 2026 Emmy Awards. That's the latest from Radio News Hub. I'm John Collins.
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4: Monday starts off dry in the north before heavy rain moves into Northern Ireland and Scotland. Warm and humid in the south with cloudy skies, although some brighter spells are possible. Highs today of 24 degrees Celsius.

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Taking you from brunch to lunch. Join me, Joe Bailey, on a Monday and a Friday between 10 and 1 for 3 hours of conversation, music through the decades, some local what's-ons, and a few laughs thrown in along the way. 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
3: Speedy Freight, one of the UK's leading same-day courier and logistics providers, has won the Finance Transformation and Change Award at the 2026 Finance Awards. The Peterborough-based company was shortlisted in three highly competitive categories, with this award win recognising the significant progress made in transforming its finance function and reinforcing its commitment to continuous improvement across the business. The Finance Awards celebrate excellence across the profession and recognise organisations and individuals who are driving innovation, leadership and business performance. Villagers have uncovered and restored a hand-built reservoir that's more than 150 years old. Its discovery came about during construction for a new footpath in Orwell. The reservoir, built in the 1860s, was specially designed to catch rainwater from a house roof for use in washing and irrigating plants. It's been estimated it would have stored 9,000 litres of water. The 3-metre-deep structure, which was constructed of bricks and made at Wimpole, had been completely hidden where nobody was aware of its existence. This find, which was amid an ongoing water shortage, evidenced the innovative approach the Victorians took in building it. New figures suggest Cambridgeshire Police spent nearly £2 million on uniforms over 3 years. Freedom of Information figures show the police force spent over £1.9 million on uniform procurement between the 2023-24 and 2025-26 financial years. A significant amount of uniform is disposed of each year, with the force saying this is due to items often being heavily worn or old. It also may include new uniforms for newly recruited officers. Responding to the claims, a spokesperson for the force said that their priority is to get best value for money when procuring and disposing or recycling uniforms, and these figures should be seen in context. The spokesperson added that it is also worth noting that uniform costs over part of this period would have gone up because of the government uplift programme, which saw the force raise its officer headcount by more than 200. And in local sport, both of our local sides were in action on Saturday. Neil Harris's Cambridge United came back from 1-0 down to beat Reading 2-1 at the Abbey Stadium. Liam Bennett and Kelland Watts both scoring for the Ewes. Meanwhile, Peterborough United continue to only have one league win to their name so far this season. Luke Williams' side left it late to earn a point at MK Dons on Saturday afternoon. The Posh's second-half substitute, Chris Conn-Clark's 85th-minute cross, eluded everyone and ended up in the back of the net. The Posh are next in action tomorrow night at the Western Home Stadium in the EFL Cup as they host Barnsley.
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3: A mixture of sunshine and patchy cloud across Peterborough and Cambridgeshire today with highs of 24 degrees. That's the latest from the Boomerang Radio Newsroom. I'm Tom Green.
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1: What's that then?
0: That you came back for good.
1: Well, I'm back. Monday morning, very nearly 10 past 6. Morning. Boomerang Breakfast is on. Kickstarting a brand new week. All the usual bits on your radio. 6:30, start your day survey. 7 o'clock, sing along. 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

That is a great song. Late 80s, it was in the charts for Bananarama, and I heard a rumour. It's Boomerang Radio, where the hits keep coming back. How was your weekend then? Hopefully not too bad. It was beautiful Saturday, a bit soggy yesterday. But yeah, we can't complain. We know now the autumn is here, that the weather will change. Today on the programme, as well as all the usual features, we've got sport, we've got travel, we've got business, we've got entertainment, and everything that you need to know to kickstart the day. Plus, Martin Chilcutt has been busy. Where has he been? What's he been up to? We'll find out soon.

0: Elton John and Rocket Man. Spoonerang Radio, Monday morning, 20 past six. It's Monday the 14th of September. I know. Where has this year gone? It's flying. Lots to talk to you about over the coming weeks and months across Peterborough and Cambridgeshire. We, in October, turn one. Talking to you about that soon. Like I've said, Martin Chilcott had a very busy back end of the week and weekend for Boomerang Radio. He has done a few interviews that throughout this morning you are going to hear. I will talk to you about them inside the next hour. Rolling Stones, Giorgio Moroder and Phil Oakey together to play in just a second as we head towards Tom's news headlines at 6:30.
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2: With Mick George, helping you skip the jams and the waste.
0: Let's get the first check of the roads and rails for this morning then. Here's Sean.
3: And on the roads, the M11 and A1M all flowing nice and freely with no reported problems. Lots of issues heading into Cambridge and for Huntingdon. Moving well heading into Ely and for March. Guy Hearn, the A141 March Road, has temporary lights in place because of roadworks. And that's between the A605 and for 20 Foot Road. You should busy traffic heading into Peterborough for the A15, but no major holdups. Eastford Road's got temporary lights in place near to Ashcroft Gardens because of roadworks. A check on to public transport. No issues to report, and that's the latest on Cambridge's roads. For Boomerang Radio, I'm Sean Moore.
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0: 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Across Peterborough and Cambridge on DAB, online at boomerangradio.co.uk or through your smart speaker, just ask it to enable Boomerang Radio UK for the first time and then play Boomerang Radio UK going forward, and it will do just that. Right, Ronan Keating and the Foundations are both lined up. I will kickstart today's Start Your Day survey in just a moment after the news headlines at 6:30. Here's Tom.
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2: Speedy Freight, one of the UK's leading same-day courier and logistics providers, has won the Finance Transformation and Change Award at the 2026 Finance Awards. The Peterborough-based company was shortlisted in three highly competitive categories, with this award win recognising the significant progress made in transforming its finance function and reinforcing its commitment to continuous improvement across the business. The Finance Awards celebrate excellence across the profession and recognise organisations and individuals who are driving innovation, leadership and business performance. Villagers have uncovered and restored a hand-built reservoir that's more than 150 years old. Its discovery came about during construction for a new footpath in Orwell. The reservoir, built in the 1860s, was specially designed to catch rainwater from a house roof for use in washing and irrigating plants. It's been estimated it would have stored 9,000 litres of water. The 3-metre-deep structure, which was constructed of bricks and made at Wimpole, had been completely hidden where nobody was aware of its existence. This find, which was amid an ongoing water shortage, evidenced the innovative approach the Victorians took in building it. New figures suggest Cambridgeshire Police spent nearly £2 million on uniforms over 3 years. Freedom of Information figures show the police force spent over £1.9 million on uniform procurement between the 2023-24 and 2025-26 financial years. A significant amount of uniform is disposed of each year, with the force saying this is due to items often being heavily worn or old. It also may include new uniforms for newly recruited officers. Responding to the claims, a spokesperson for the force said that their priority is to get best value for money when procuring and disposing or recycling uniforms, and these figures should be seen in context. The spokesperson added that it is also worth noting that uniform costs over parts of this period would have gone up because of the government uplift programme, which saw the force raise its officer headcount by more than 200. And in local sport, both of our local sides were in action on Saturday. Neil Harris's Cambridge United came back from 1-0 down to beat Reading 2-1 at the Abbey Stadium. Liam Bennett and Kelland Watts both scoring for the Ewes. Meanwhile, Peterborough United continue to only have one league win to their name so far this season. Luke Williams' side left it late to earn a point at MK Dons on Saturday afternoon. The Posh's second-half substitute, Chris Conn-Clark's 85th-minute cross, eluded everyone and ended up in the back of the net. The Posh are next in action tomorrow night at the Western Home Stadium in the EFL Cup as they host Barnsley.
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2: A mixture of sunshine and patchy cloud across Peterborough and Cambridgeshire today with highs of 24 degrees. That's the latest from the Boomerang Radio Newsroom. I'm Tom Green.
0: Thank you, Tom. Right, Monday's Start Your Day survey then. This has been done by Samsung Health within the last week. The question today, what percentage of UK adults wake up feeling irritable at least once per week? What do you reckon? I know it's Monday. I know it's a struggle to get up and face a brand new working week. But what percentage of UK adults do you think wake up feeling irritable at least once per week? Maybe today is the day for you on a Monday. Studio at boomerangradio.co.uk with your guess. You can message through the app as well. I'll give you some of the wrong guesses in a moment. And the actual answer, as always, 6:45.
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0: 6:34, very nearly. Going to get Ronan Keating on in just a moment. After Gloria Gaynor, here comes Never Can Say Goodbye. Boomerang Breakfast for Monday. Hello.

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0: It's Boomerang Radio 20 to 7 through Monday, 14th of September 2026. This is Chris Tibbles. Hello, Boomerang Breakfast is on. Today's Start Your Day survey then. This is a survey that last week was carried out by Samsung Health. 2,000 adults across the UK questioned as part of their survey. The big question today, though, for you, what percentage of UK adults say they wake up feeling irritable at least once a week? Alan Clark's been on. He's in Whittlesea. He says, I think quite high, 67%. Natalie's in Huntingdon. She said, if we're being honest, it's probably close to 100%, but I bet we're not. So I'll guess 56%. Kate's in Godmanchester. She said, judging by the night I've just had, 75%. Gary in Huntingdon says, wild guess, time will go 45%. Sally is in Peterborough in Woodston. She says, that's definitely me at the moment, 79%. And Keith in Cambridge says, what an irritatingly hard question. I'm going to go for 33%. What do you reckon? What percentage of UK adults wake up feeling irritable at least once per week? That's according to this survey by Samsung Health. I will give you the actual answer after the foundations next.
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0: First, latest on the roads. Here's Sean.
4: And on the roads, the M11 and A1M are flowing nice and freely with no reported problems. Lots of issues heading into Cambridge and for Huntingdon. Moving well heading into Ely and for March. Guy Hearn, the A141 March Road, has temporary lights in place because of roadworks. And that's between the A605 and for 20 Foot Road. Usual busy traffic heading into Peterborough for the A15, but no major holdups. Eastfield Road's got temporary lights in place near to Ashcroft Gardens because of roadworks. A check on to public transport. No issues to report, and that's the latest on Cambridge's roads. For Boomerang Radio, I'm Sean Moore.
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0: The Foundations and Build Me Up Buttercup on Boomerang Radio. Just gone 6:45 then through Monday. Start your day survey. Let me put you out of your misery for this. The question today, what percentage of UK adults say they wake up feeling irritable at least once a week? This is according to a survey of 2,000 adults for Samsung Health. We've had various people providing their percentages this morning. The answer is actually 43% of Brits say they feel grumpy or irritable immediately after waking up at least once per week. That's according to the survey for Samsung Health. 63% say the way they feel first thing affects the rest of the day. Two-thirds believing that technology can help them better understand the signals in their bodies. So 43% then was the answer. Let's have a quick flick through. 67%, 56%, 75%. Gary in Huntingdon, nearest this morning, he said 45%. Well done, Gary. Give yourself 2 stars. Tomorrow, it's back 6:30. First, let's get the business report.
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3: UK manufacturers are slowing recruitment, with high employment, energy and regulatory costs being blamed. Industry group Make UK says manufacturing employment fell by 81,000 in the year to March. While confidence and demand are showing signs of improvement, the organisation says growth has slowed to a near standstill and is urging the government to cut costs. UK rents are expected to rise by up to 5% a year by the end of 2026, as higher mortgage rates keep more people in rented homes for longer. Zoopla says average rents reached £1,340 a month in July, with annual growth accelerating to 2.6%. It says a shortage of rental properties is putting further upward pressure on prices. Donald Trump announced the removal of US tariffs on Irish whiskey during the final day of his visit to Ireland. Irish whiskey currently faces a 10% tariff. And nearly two-thirds of employers are finding candidates with key employability skills harder to recruit. A new report from City and Guilds also warns AI recruitment systems could be filtering out young applicants.
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0: Thank you very much. That is back on your radio this afternoon, 12:30, as part of Boomerang Brunch with Joe for Monday. Right, 7 o'clock sing-along is on your radio in just over 10 minutes. So get your song to me. Tell me who you are. Tell me where you are. Tell me what you want to hear and why. Is there a story behind the reason why you want to hear the song? If there is, tell me. 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You can message through the Boomerang Radio app as well. Just after Tom's news at 7, could be yours. I'm playing on the 7 o'clock sing-along.

massive song from the 1980s. There are Dire Straits and Walk of Life on Boomerang Radio. Talking of the 1980s, this Saturday at the Bull Hotel in Peterborough on Westgate, there is an 80s old school disco. If you want to get involved in it, at 7 o'clock it kicks off on Saturday. It runs right through until the early hours of Sunday, so you can dance the night away into the early hours. There is a delicious three-course meal chucked in, plus a cocktail or two on arrival as well. Tickets for the night, £45 at the Bull Hotel in Peterborough. You can, of course, book and stay the night as well, so you haven't got the worry of having to drive home after having a couple of drinks. This Saturday it gets underway at 7 o'clock. The 80s school disco at the Bull Hotel, but you need to get booked up. So if you want your tickets, head to the website, Bull Hotel, give them a ring or just search them up on Facebook, bullhotel.peterborough. This weekend, that disco takes place on Saturday. Right, as I get you through Monday morning then, welcome to Monday if you've just woken up. This is Chris Tibbles. Here comes KD Lang and Constant Craving.

0: Katie Lang and Constant Craving on Boomerang Radio, where the hits keep coming back. We are proud to be local across Peterborough and Cambridgeshire, bringing back local radio and playing the songs that just keep coming back. If you've been in touch, could be your 7 o'clock sing-along. I'm playing just after Tom's news at seven. Bits and pieces obviously back on at 7:15. And then throughout the next couple of hours, we're going to hear some of the interviews that Martin Chilcott, our very own Chilly, has done across the weekend. Friday, he was up in Stamford. Saturday, he was at Alconbury Weald as part of the Heritage Weekend. So we'll hear all about that between now and 9 o'clock this morning. And then, of course, from nine, it is back in the day. Three mystery years to kickstart Monday.
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0: Right, as we head towards Tom's news at seven, Sean has the latest on the roads.
3: And on the roads, the M11 and A1M are flowing nice and freely with no reported problems. Lots of issues heading into Cambridge and for Huntingdon. Moving well heading into Ely and for March. Guy Hearn, the A141 March Road, has temporary lights in place because of roadworks. And that's between the A605 and for 20-foot road. You should busy traffic heading into Peterborough for the A15, but no major holdups. Eastfield Road's got temporary lights in place near to Ashcroft Gardens because of roadworks. A check on to public transport. No issues to report. And that's the latest on Cambridge's roads. For Boomerang Radio, I'm Sean Moore.
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1: 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That's a tenner a song. We give you three chances to play. 7:15 on breakfast, 12:15 at lunch, and 5:15 on the highway home, Monday to Friday. 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

0: Transformation and Change Award at the 2026 Finance Awards. The Peterborough-based company was shortlisted in three highly competitive categories, with this award win recognising the significant progress made in transforming its finance function and reinforcing its commitment to continuous improvement across the business. The Finance Awards celebrate excellence across the profession and recognise organisations and individuals who are driving innovation, leadership and business performance. Villagers have uncovered and restored a hand-built reservoir that's more than 150 years old. Its discovery came about during construction for a new footpath in Orwell. The reservoir, built in the 1860s, was specially designed to catch rainwater from a house roof for use in washing and irrigating plants. It's been estimated it would have stored 9,000 litres of water. The 3-metre-deep structure, which was constructed of bricks and made at Wimpole, had been completely hidden where nobody was aware of its existence. This find, which was amid an ongoing water shortage, evidenced the innovative approach the Victorians took in building it. New figures suggest Cambridgeshire Police spent nearly £2 million on uniforms over 3 years. Freedom of Information figures show the police force spent over £1.9 million on uniform procurement between the 2023-24 and 2025-26 financial years. A significant amount of uniform is disposed of each year, with the force saying this is due to items often being heavily worn or old. It also may include new uniforms for newly recruited officers. Responding to the claims, a spokesperson for the force said that their priority is to get best value for money when procuring and disposing or recycling uniforms, and these figures should be seen in context. The spokesperson added that it is also worth noting that uniform costs over part of this period would have gone up because of the government uplift program, which saw the force raise its officer headcount by more than 200. And in local sport, both of our local sides were in action on Saturday. Neil Harris's Cambridge United came back from 1-0 down to beat Reading 2-1 at the Abbey Stadium. Liam Bennett and Kelland Watts both scoring for the Ewes. Meanwhile, Peterborough United continue to only have one league win to their name so far this season. Luke Williams' side left it late to earn a point at MK Dons on Saturday afternoon. The Posh's second-half substitute, Chris Conn-Clark's 85th-minute cross, eluded everyone and ended up in the back of the net. The Posh are next in action tomorrow night at the Western Home Stadium in the EFL Cup as they host Barnsley.
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0: A mixture of sunshine and patchy cloud across Peterborough and Cambridgeshire today with highs of 24 degrees. That's the latest from the Boomerang Radio Newsroom. I'm Tom Green.
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3: Thank you, Tom. Just gone seven. Let's get the first 7 o'clock sing-along on of the week. Andy in Oundle today says, Chris, just getting ready for work while I have a bit of breakfast. Any chance you could play me Oasis and Don't Look Back in Anger? Absolutely I can.

There Are Oasis. Massive song from the album What's the Story? Morning Glory. It is Don't Look Back in Anger. Andy in Oundle this morning, getting ready for work, having a bit of breakfast. Didn't tell me what he was having. Said this morning, could we get on Oasis for him as he gets ready for a day at work and no doubt a brand new working week? Consider it done. You tomorrow could get yours on. I'll tell you soon how you can get involved. Right here is Andrew Gold.

0: go west, we close our eyes. Boomerang Radio, where the hits keep coming back across Peterborough and Cambridge on DAB, everywhere else online and through the app. It's Boomerang Radio. Morning, hello. This is Chris Tibbles. Boomerang Breakfast with the Crescent Peterborough. Peterborough's premier entertainment venue for family, comedy, music. There's so much happening over the next couple of months. Of course, Wizard of Oz, the panto coming to town. There's various Christmas shows as well. You can find out more, get booked up through their website, crescent.co.uk. Right, Diana Ross on the Supremes on the way. It's 7:15.
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0: So every weekday we give you three opportunities to play Bits and Pieces with our friends at Apple Home Improvements to win yourself a bit of extra cash. 50 quid up for grabs, basically a tenner a song. If you can identify the five songs from five different decades inside just a few seconds.
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0: So how are you getting on so far? Well, if you can identify all five songs, title and artist, from that short clip, then you can win yourself £50. We have had four of the correct answers so far. If you've not heard them, grab a pen now, make a note. We have had Joe South's Games People Play from the 60s, Edwin Starr's Happy Radio from the 1970s, Shalimar, There It Is from the 80s, and Mika's Grace Kelly from the early 2000s. That means one song left to guess from the 1990s. But what is it?
1: Bits and Pieces.

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0: 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It's not Lenny Kravitz either. That's just been guessed. I need

0: Diana Ross and the Supremes, You Can't Hurry Love, Boomerang Radio, where the hits keep coming back. It's 7:20 through Monday morning, 14th of September 2026. You know, the other day I said I was hungry and that I was looking for Pete T's biscuits. There wasn't any around. Well, guess what I found this morning? Look, in Pete's drawer. He must have left these here Friday. These are, they're right up my street actually, because they've got chocolate on. And their gingerbread flavour. Their new McVitie's milk chocolate gingerbread flavoured biscuits. They're in Pete's drawer. Guess who will be opening them inside the next few minutes?
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0: Pete, if you're listening, I will make sure there are some left for this afternoon. Right, David Bowie and Shakira on the way. First, Sean, what you got on the roads?
3: M11 and A1M all flowing nice and freely so far this morning. Not seeing any issues in towards Cambridge and for Huntingdon. Moving well for the A141. Not seeing any issues heading into Peterborough. Moving well for the A15 inbound. West Beach, Lynn Road has got temporary lights in place near Trafalgar Court. That's because of ongoing roadworks. No issues heading into Ely and for March. And a check on to public transport. No issues to report. And that's the latest on Cambridge's roads for Boomerang Radio. I'm Sean Moore.
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0: Love a bit of panpipe first thing in the morning. There's Shakira and Whenever, Wherever from the early 2000s. It's Boomerang Radio. Hello, morning. This is Chris Tibbles. Across the weekend, it's been a busy weekend for Martin Chilcott. Normally Bill Hensley out and about on the roads. This weekend, Martin Chilcott. He was in Stamford on Friday. We'll hear something that Martin got up to on Friday and who he was talking to after 7:30. And then after 8 this morning, between 8 and 9, some of the various interviews he did as part of the Heritage Weekend at Alconbury Weald. That here on Boomerang Radio.
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0: We will catch up with the national sports headlines in just a moment. First, local news for Peterborough and Cambridge. Here's Tom.
2: Speedy Freight, one of the UK's leading same-day courier and logistics providers, has won the Finance Transformation and Change Award at the 2026 Finance Awards. The Peterborough-based company was shortlisted in three highly competitive categories, with this award win recognising the significant progress made in transforming its finance function and reinforcing its commitment to continuous improvement across the business. The Finance Awards celebrate excellence across the profession and recognise organisations and individuals who are driving innovation, leadership and business performance. Villagers have uncovered and restored a hand-built reservoir that's more than 150 years old. Its discovery came about during construction for a new footpath in Orwell. The reservoir, built in the 1860s, was specially designed to catch rainwater from a house roof for use in washing and irrigating plants. It's been estimated it would have stored 9,000 litres of water. The 3-metre-deep structure, which was constructed of bricks and made at Wimpole, had been completely hidden where nobody was aware of its existence. This find, which was amid an ongoing water shortage, evidenced the innovative approach the Victorians took in building it. New figures suggest Cambridgeshire Police spent nearly £2 million on uniforms over 3 years. Freedom of Information figures show the police force spent over £1.9 million on uniform procurement between the 2023-24 and 2025-26 financial years. A significant amount of uniform is disposed of each year, with the force saying this is due to items often being heavily worn or old. It also may include new uniforms for newly recruited officers. Responding to the claims, a spokesperson for the force said that their priority is to get best value for money when procuring and disposing or recycling uniforms, and these figures should be seen in context. The spokesperson added that it is also worth noting that uniform costs over parts of this period would have gone up because of the government uplift programme, which saw the force raise its officer headcount by more than 200. And in local sport, both of our local sides were in action on Saturday. Neil Harris's Cambridge United came back from 1-0 down to beat Reading 2-1 at the Abbey Stadium. Liam Bennett and Kelland Watts both scoring for the Ewes. Meanwhile, Peterborough United continue to only have one league win to their name so far this season. Luke Williams' side left it late to earn a point at MK Dons on Saturday afternoon. The Posh's second-half substitute, Chris Conn-Clark's 85th-minute cross, eluded everyone and ended up in the back of the net. The Posh are next in action tomorrow night at the Western Home Stadium in the EFL Cup as they host Barnsley.
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2: A mixture of sunshine and patchy cloud across Peterborough and Cambridgeshire today with highs of 24 degrees. That's the latest from the Boomerang Radio Newsroom. 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
4: Alexander Zverev has claimed his second Grand Slam title after beating Ben Shelton in the US Open final. The German stopped America's hopes of having a first home male winner since 2003. Elsewhere, Erling Haaland fired Manchester City to a 1-0 Derby Day victory over Manchester United at Old Trafford. Haaland's winner was initially ruled offside before VAR overturned the decision, saying teammate Enzo Fernandez had not interfered with play. Manchester United manager Michael Carrick says the decision is worrying.
5: The line was a bit dubious where they drew the line to start with. It's worrying if that's really it is, if that's how the game's seen by those who are officiating it.
4: Elsewhere in the Premier League, Brighton thrashed Coventry 5-0 with boss Fabian Hertzler admitting his side had a little bit of luck as they moved to 13 goals in their opening 4 league games. And Lando Norris has called for Formula One to change a stupid rule after losing the Spanish Grand Prix through what he described as extreme bad luck. Kimi Antonelli won after a virtual safety car allowed him a free pit stop, while Norris missed the chance and eventually finished third.
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0: Thank you very much. Right, 25 to 8 morning. Hello, Monday the 14th of September. What's being celebrated today? Well, it's National Cream-Filled Donut Day today. Love a donut, me. Jam donuts, love them. Also, Boomerang Radio. Gobstopper Day. And keep coming back. One that's caught my eye is this. And see what you think. National Boss / Employee Exchange Day. This is a day for you to swap roles with your boss or employees if you are the boss and make them the boss just for the day. You go back to the floor. I would love that. I think we should do that here today. Let me become the boss and run the place properly. See what he thinks. It's Boomerang Radio at 7:35. Mavericks on the way. First, Nick Kershaw. Wouldn't it be good? As we get you to work, school, college, or wherever you need to be across Peterborough and Cambridgeshire through Monday morning. Thank you for getting us on.

0: you are waking up to Monday, the 14th of September. 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
0: We will also hear together what Martin Chilcott was up to on Friday morning in Stamford. First, Sean's got the latest on the roads and rails.
3: Southbound for the Black Cat roundabout. Also seeing 10-minute delays for the A11 at Milton Hall. Queues northbound towards Five Ways. Busy but moving, heading into Huntingdon for the A141. Usual busy traffic heading into Peterborough for the A15 inbound. Link Road I is closed for roadworks. That's on the A47 to Peterborough Road. A check on to public transport. No issues to report. And that's the latest on Cambridge's roads. 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

0: There are the Police and So Lonely. Do you remember everybody in the 80s thought that was all about the newsreader, Sue Lawley? It's Boomerang Radio, where the hits keep coming back. Morning, hello, this is Chris Tibbles. Martin Chilcott, then, has had a very busy weekend. He was at Alconbury Wields on Saturday at their Heritage event. We will hear all about that after 8 o'clock this morning. Various interviews that he did throughout Saturday. On Friday, he was in Stamford.
1: This is Martin Chilcott for Boomerang Radio, here at the northernmost border of Cambridgeshire, Stamford Friday Market, and I'm here with Kelly of Brandon Market Fresh.
2: Hello.
1: Hello, Kelly. And some fabulous looking fruit and veg here, absolutely brilliant. How do you do it?
2: Oh, it's hard work, but I go out locally, sourcing produce. I've made friends with farmers, go down into Cambridgeshire, your neck of the woods, down in towards Wisbeach. Apples, pears, they're all coming through from Wisbeach and that way. I'll be down there in October getting dirty celery. So, yeah.
1: What is that, dirty celery?
2: Dirty celery.
1: What's that then?
2: Well, it's just celery that's covered in mud. It's just cut out of the ground. Yes, it's sweeter. It is sweeter.
1: Okay.
2: Those of a certain generation will remember dirty celery, dirty carrots. It is sweeter.
1: And, of course, it requires an incredible amount of preparation by putting them under a tap to wash the mud off.
2: Yeah, it does. But anything good, you have to work for, don't you?
1: You do. You do. And what differences have you seen this summer in terms of some of the produce you've been able to get your hands on?
2: It's been very hard for our farmers. They need all the support they can possibly get. They've lost fields with acreages of produce, cauliflower, summer collie. I mean, everyone looks forward to that. It's been small, it's been burnt, it's blown because of the heat, lack of water. It's been really tough on them.
1: So we really need to support our farmers, don't we?
2: Most definitely, most definitely.
1: Now, in terms of getting out and about, you'll hear from Friday market at Stamford about 7 o'clock.
2: No, about 6:30.
1: What?
2: Yeah.
1: What time do you get up?
2: Midnight.
1: What?
2: Midnight.
1: Okay, for all you listeners out there, imagine that. You get up to start your working day at midnight.
2: I get up to start my working day at midnight. You know, give myself an hour, let my face fall into place a little bit, have a cup of tea, and off I go.
1: So we're here, it's about 9:45 on a Friday, so we're here at the end of your... I've just had my breakfast around the corner.
2: Well, I'm just about to have my tea.
1: Now, you're a family business, and you've got, so your daughters, Ali and Daisy.
2: Yes.
1: Are here. Yeah. Ali's not here today.
2: No,
1: but
2: she's
1: Daisy
2: sunning
1: is.
2: Herself. Okay. Daisy's here.
1: Say hello, Daisy.
3: Hello.
1: There you go. And so it's a family business. Where did it all start?
2: It started with my great-grandfather. So, it started with my great-grandfather.
1: Yeah.
2: Great-great-grandfather.
1: Yeah.
2: Because he used to bring, so they called him Donkey Brandon. Not for whatever reason.
1: Thank God for that.
2: But he had donkeys and he used to tow barges up the Thames in from Kent, carrying apples and all this, that and the other, into all of London markets.
1: Blimey.
2: And then it went on from there, so then my grandfather did it. In fact, my grandfather was one of the first men in London who was allowed an allotment to sell bananas after the war. It was divvied out between people who could sell this, that and the other, because produce was still short coming in.
1: So people hadn't seen a banana for about 6 years.
2: Yeah, I know. And he was one of the first to be able to sell them. Yeah.
1: So, principle of business is, you've got to get ahead of the competition.
2: Get ahead of the game, yeah.
1: Both in getting up in the morning.
2: Most definitely.
1: And finding the right sort of
2: stuff.
1: Well,
2: the early bird.
1: Catches the worm.
2: Indeed.
1: Brilliant. Thanks very much, Kelly. Thanks
2: You're
1: for talking
2: welcome.
1: To us.
2: You're welcome. Nice talking to you.
1: This is Martin here for Boomerang Radio at Brandon's Market Fresh on Stamford Friday Market.
0: That was Martin on Friday in Stamford. We'll hear more audio then after 8.

0: Clean Bandit with Zara Larsson. That is Symphony. It's Boomerang Radio, where the hits keep coming back. After the update at 8 this morning, Texas are lined up to play the Eurythmics. Cliff Richard from the 70s as well with the brilliant Devil Woman. And Martin, you've heard, visited the Stamford Friday Market last week. Saturday, he was at Alconbury Weald. Lots of audio, lots of different people he was talking to as part of the Alconbury Weald Heritage Weekend. Lots of things on the former airbase that happened over the weekend there. Martin Saturday gave them a visit, spoke to different people. We will hear all about who he spoke to after 8 o'clock. Right, as we head towards the news at 8.
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3: M11 and A1M all flowing nice and freely with no reported problems so far this morning. Usual delays building for the A1 at Wyboston. It's slow southbound for the Black Cat roundabout. Also seeing 10-minute delays for the A11 at Milton Hall. Queues northbound towards Five Ways. Busy but moving heading into Huntingdon for the A141. Usual busy traffic heading into Peterborough for the A15 inbound. Link Road I is closed for roadworks. That's from the A47 to Peterborough Road. A check on to public transport. No issues to report. And that's the latest on Cambridge's roads. For Boomerang Radio, I'm Sean Moore.
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5: Speedy Freight, one of the UK's leading same-day courier and logistics providers, has won the Finance Transformation and Change

0: The 3 meter deep structure, which was constructed of bricks and made at Wimpole, had been completely hidden where nobody was aware of its existence. This find, which was amid an ongoing water shortage, evidenced the innovative approach the Victorians took in building it. New figures suggest Cambridgeshire Police spent nearly £2 million on uniforms over 3 years. Freedom of Information figures show the police force spent over £1.9 million on uniform procurement between the 2023-24 and 2025-26 financial years. A significant amount of uniform is disposed of each year, with the force saying this is due to items often being heavily worn or old. It also may include new uniforms for newly recruited officers. Responding to the claims, a spokesperson for the force said that their priority is to get best value for money when procuring and disposing or recycling uniforms, and these figures should be seen in context. The spokesperson added that it is also worth noting that uniform costs over parts of this period would have gone up because of the government uplift program, which saw the force raise its officer headcount by more than 200. And in local sport, both of our local sides were in action on Saturday. Neil Harris's Cambridge United came back from 1-0 down to beat Reading 2-1 at the Abbey Stadium. Liam Bennett and Kelland Watts both scoring for the Ewes. Meanwhile, Peterborough United continue to only have one league win to their name so far this season. Luke Williams' side left it late to earn a point at MK Dons on Saturday afternoon. The Posh's second-half substitute, Chris Conn-Clark's 85th-minute cross, eluded everyone and ended up in the back of the net. The Posh are next in action tomorrow night at the Western Home Stadium in the EFL Cup as they host Barnsley.
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0: A mixture of sunshine and patchy cloud across Peterborough and Cambridgeshire today with highs of 24 degrees. That's the latest from the Boomerang Radio Newsroom. I'm Tom Green.
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0: he has just announced that he has a new album coming out in November, just in time for Christmas. Timed that right, hasn't he? There's Cliff and Devil Woman on Boomerang Radio, a big song for him from 1976. Now, Saturday and across the weekend, there was a heritage event happening at Alconbury Weald. Lots of things happening, not only across this weekend, but throughout this week and next weekend as well. It's a countrywide thing. But at Alconbury Weald on Saturday, Martin Chilcott went along and spoke to various people.
1: Right, it's Martin Chilcott for Boomerang Radio, and I've got Harry from Wildlife Wonders with me here at the Alconbury Weald Community Day. So, Harry, what have we got?
2: So, it's all different types of animals out at the minute, but we've got this Woma python. These guys come from Australia. They're about three foot, this one. They like to eat mice and rats.
1: Righto.
2: They're absolutely amazing.
1: Blimey, 3 feet. Now, the one above my head.
2: Yeah, that's a big one.
1: That is a, I nearly said a very rude bird then. What is it? It's a Burmese?
2: So, this is a Burmese python, yeah.
1: How long's that?
2: This one's probably about 12 feet.
1: What?
2: Grow to about 18, 20 max. We've got big ones. We've got really, really big ones. They're about 22 feet. But this guy, yeah, he was actually a rescue. Found in a McDonald's bin. That's why he's called Big Mac. believe it or not, he was actually 6 foot smaller then. He's grown quite a lot since we've had him.
1: Right, yeah. So he's on a healthier diet.
2: Yeah,
1: now.
2: So these guys are actually eating rabbits at the minute.
1: Blimey.
2: But in the wild, these guys can eat deer, which is absolutely amazing.
1: And they literally, they don't bite you, they crush you to death.
2: Yeah, they just squeeze, yeah. They bite a hold of you, they've got like and, all different types of teeth.
1: And it's just above my head at the moment,
2: yeah.
1: On a rack.
2: You're lucky he's well fed.
1: Yeah, probably that's a look at me. Now, what do you do? Wildlife Wonders.
2: Yeah,
1: why did
2: so
1: you get involved
2: we just do animal education. We do a lot of the local schools. We run an after school club for children aged 6 to 11. And it's just to promote the kind of conservation and education of animals, because nowadays we're kind of losing that type kind of hope for the kind of future with all the children and the animals.
1: Let's bring some hope back then.
2: Yeah, exactly.
1: Okay, Harry, lovely, thank you very much.
2: Nice to meet you.
1: Thanks. I'm just gonna, so kids, I've got some kids here. This is Boomerang Radio, so it'll be on the radio tomorrow morning. What do you reckon about the snakes?
3: They feel weird. They're
1: did
3: like,
1: you hold one?
3: Yeah, it's all slimy.
1: It didn't start to grip your arm or anything.
3: No.
1: Did you have a go as well?
4: I touched it and it was like very slimy.
1: Oh, was it?
4: Yeah.
1: Oh, right.
3: They feel
1: odd. How about this one up here, this big one?
4: Very big.
1: I'm not going anywhere near it. So, anyway, thanks for talking to us. Boomerang Radio. This is Martin and back to the studio.
0: Martin, of course, there talking to Harry from Wildlife Wonders on Saturday at Alconbury Weald, as well as a few youngsters, about the massive snake that he dealt with. Chris from Wildlife Wonders also spoke to Martin. We'll hear that interview in just a moment after the Arithmetics. It's 12 after 8.

0: There are the Eurythmics at 16 minutes after 8. Monday the 14th of September 2026. We are into Heritage Week across the UK. Saturday, this got underway, and at Alconbury Weald, they had a great event. Martin Chilcott, our very own Chilly, went along. We've just heard how he spoke to Harry from Wildlife Wonders and had a massive snake put over him. I've seen the video of it. Yeah, it was huge. He also spoke to Chris from Wildlife Wonders as well.
1: That's Martin Chilcott for Boomerang Radio here, and I'm here with Chris from Wildlife Wonders.
2: Oh yeah.
1: I've just been talking to your son Harry, Chris, who was putting a blooming great Burmese python on my shoulders. Now, what have we got here?
2: We have Bobby. He's a blue and yellow macaw.
1: He's fabulous looking.
2: He was a rescue from Yorkshire.
1: Yeah?
2: So when we found him, he had no feathers. So we've had to get him, nurture him, and bring him back to good health. So now he's fantastic.
1: Yeah. Looking good, isn't he?
2: He is. Yeah, he's a very lovely animal. Obviously, you don't see a lot of these about.
1: And does he? He's like, doing that with his head, isn't
2: yes,
1: he?
2: Yes, he likes you.
1: Do you reckon he'll say something to me?
2: Probably not. He's fine when he's on his own, and then he don't stop. He talks. But very good, very very loving animal.
1: So Bobby, are you going to say anything to me or not? What do you reckon?
2: Oh, a little bit.
3: Say hello, Bob.
1: Hello, Bobby.
3: Say hello.
1: Hello, Bobby. Well, he's having a wander up and down that big perch.
2: Yes. He's a
1: beautiful bird.
2: He's beautiful, yeah, very beautiful. So, yeah, he's in a good condition now. So,
1: isn't it great to bring all this for the kids to be able to see it and appreciate
2: exactly.
1: it?
2: So, a lot of the schools Harry goes to in London, and a lot of kids don't get to see any animals. They don't even see cows or sheep. So, to see exotic animals is a treat.
1: Fantastic.
2: So it's fantastic. Yeah.
1: Well, thanks for bringing it here today.
2: No worries.
1: For speaking to us.
2: Yeah, my pleasure.
1: Thanks very much.
2: No worries.
1: Cheers.
0: That, of course, is Martin talking to Chris of Wildlife Wonders with an owl. This song sums that up, right? They say that you're a runaround lover. The night has 1,000 eyes. You say

0: Bobby V, The Night Has a Thousand Eyes, perfect for an interview about an owl. Thank you to the team at Wildlife Wonders talking to Martin on Saturday at Alconbury Wheels.
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0: We will hear more audio from that event after 7:30 this morning. Jackson's and the Four Tops both lined up. First, Sean, what you got?
3: M11 and A1M all flowing nice and freely with no reported problems so far this morning. Usual delays building for the A1 at Wyboston. It's slow southbound for the Black Cat roundabout. Also seeing 10-minute delays for the A11 at Milton Hall. Queues northbound towards Five Ways. Busy but moving, heading into Huntingdon for the A141. Usual busy traffic heading into Peterborough for the A15 inbound. Link Road I is closed for roadworks. That's from the A47 to Peterborough Road. A check on to public transport. No issues to report. And that's the latest on Cambridge's roads. 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
2: Speedy Freight, one of the UK's leading same-day courier and logistics providers, has won the Finance Transformation and Change Award at the 2026 Finance Awards. The Peterborough-based company was shortlisted in three highly competitive categories, with this award win recognising the significant progress made in transforming its finance function and reinforcing its commitment to continuous improvement across the business. The Finance Awards celebrate excellence across the profession and recognise organisations and individuals who are driving innovation, leadership and business performance. Villagers have uncovered and restored a hand-built reservoir that's more than 150 years old. Its discovery came about during construction for a new footpath in Orwell. The reservoir, built in the 1860s, was specially designed to catch rainwater from a house roof for use in washing and irrigating plants. It's been estimated it would have stored 9,000 litres of water. The 3-metre-deep structure, which was constructed of bricks and made at Wimpole, had been completely hidden where nobody was aware of its existence. This find, which was amid an ongoing water shortage, evidenced the innovative approach the Victorians took in building it. New figures suggest Cambridgeshire Police spent nearly £2 million on uniforms over 3 years. Freedom of Information figures show the police force spent over £1.9 million on uniform procurement between the 2023-24 and 2025-26 financial years. A significant amount of uniform is disposed of each year, with the force saying this is due to items often being heavily worn or old. It also may include new uniforms for newly recruited officers. Responding to the claims, a spokesperson for the force said that their priority is to get best value for money when procuring and disposing or recycling uniforms, and these figures should be seen in context. The spokesperson added that it is also worth noting that uniform costs over parts of this period would have gone up because of the government uplift programme, which saw the force raise its officer headcount by more than 200. And in local sport, both of our local sides were in action on Saturday. Neil Harris's Cambridge United came back from 1-0 down to beat Reading 2-1 at the Abbey Stadium. Liam Bennett and Kelland Watts both scoring for the Ewes. Meanwhile, Peterborough United continue to only have one league win to their name so far this season. Luke Williams' side left it late to earn a point at MK Dons on Saturday afternoon. The Posh's second-half substitute, Chris Conn-Clark's 85th-minute cross, eluded everyone and ended up in the back of the net. The Posh are next in action tomorrow night at the Western Home Stadium in the EFL Cup as they host Barnsley.
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2: A mixture of sunshine and patchy cloud across Peterborough and Cambridgeshire today with highs of 24 degrees. That's the latest from the Boomerang Radio Newsroom. 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
4: An acclaimed writer has warned about the dangers artificial intelligence poses to his job. Jack Thorne, who is the president of the Writers Guild of Great Britain and wrote for shows such as Adolescence and His Dark Materials, says government action will define what the next century looks like for every writer in the country. He warned of the industrial-scale theft of writers' work without consent or payment. Welsh actress Catherine Zeta-Jones has voiced her disdain for the phrase Nepo Baby, calling it horrific. The 56-year-old, known for her roles in Chicago and Ocean's 12, has two children, Dylan and Karis, with actor Michael Douglas, who have both followed their parents into the entertainment industry. She said kids didn't ask to be born into this, they're finding their own way in life. And Succession star Brian Cox is backing a campaign urging the government to prepare the NHS for the next generation of dementia treatments. Alzheimer's Research UK says advances in research mean a cure for Alzheimer's could be within reach. Its petition calls for better early diagnosis, improved access to clinical trials, and a dedicated fund for new dementia drugs.
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0: 25 to 9 then. It's Boomerang Radio through Monday, 14th of September. Hello, this is Chris Tibbles. Right, Teardrop explodes on the way. Beach Boys as well. Plus more interviews from Alconbury Weald on Saturday. Chili was there. Where the hell

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0: Just after 20 to 9 through Monday, you got Wham on the way, Pulp as well, plus more interviews from the Alconbury Weald Heritage Weekend. Let's get the latest on the roads now then. Here's Sean.
3: M11 and A1M all flowing nice and freely with no reported problems so far this morning. Usual delays building for the A1 at Wyboston. It's slow southbound for the Black Cat roundabout. Also seeing 10-minute delays for the A11 at Milton Hall. Queues northbound towards Five Ways. Busy but moving heading into Huntingdon for the A141. Usual busy traffic heading into Peterborough for the A15 inbound. Link Road at Eye is closed for roadworks. That's from the A47 to Peterborough Road. A check on to public transport. No issues to report. And that's the latest on Cambridge's roads. For Boomerang Radio, I'm Sean Moore.
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0: Andrew Ridgeley, George Michael, of course, Wham, Wake Me Up Before You Go Go. Saturday was day one of a Heritage Week across the UK. Alconbury Weald was the venue that Martin Chilcott went along to.
1: Talking to Vicky from the Watch Office Cafe and Pub.
2: Bar and kitchen.
1: Bar and kitchen. I wasn't listening hard enough at the beginning of this. Vicky, hello.
2: Hello, nice to meet you.
1: Great, and thanks for talking to Boomerang Radio. Now, I couldn't help noticing this has definitely, we're on what used to be Alconbury Airfield, and this has got quite a military feel to it.
2: It is a military building. It was built by the RAF in the 1940s, and it was used by the American Air Force during the Cold War and World War II.
1: All right, and any famous Americans? I know, for example, in this area, Clark Gable, Jimmy Stewart, and I'm trying to think, I think it might have been Errol Flynn, I don't know, we're in the Royal Air, the US Air Force around these parts, you never know.
2: Well, I can't name any, but well done.
1: Now, how long have you been, so your business has been here, what, for a couple of years?
2: Or? Since November 2024, we opened.
1: 2024, okay, and how's things going so far?
2: Things are going really, really well. It's a popular venue, it's great to bring the community together. Yeah, it's been going really well.
1: And you're open how?
2: We're open 7 days a week,
1: oh.
2: And we're open for lunch, brunch, for food, and then in the evening for dinners. But we're open all day for drinks, coffees, cakes.
1: And I've just apprised myself of a Heineken Zero, being all responsible.
2: We try and look after all our customers.
1: Thank you very much. Now, I couldn't help but noticing through in the main sort of dining area, there's this wonderful mural at the end.
2: There's an absolutely fantastic mural on the wall. It was done by Nathan Sykes Murdoch.
1: Our boy from Peterborough.
2: Who's recently been on Dragon's Den.
1: He has.
2: With his work. He's done a superb job, and the mural represents the British Air Force and the American Air Force.
1: Fantastic. Absolutely. Well, a friend of mine used to be based here. He never told me what he did.
2: Oh, really?
1: And then one day he did. He said it was military intelligence. And I said, are you sure? So what's your message to people in terms of coming here? Just come for a drink or come and have something to eat?
2: Yeah, come try our menu, come for a drink, come for a coffee, whatever you like. We're here. It's a fabulous feeling in the building. I think it's really, I think the decor is fantastic. Yeah, just get yourself down here.
1: And if you're coming from further afield, it's just off the A1.
2: It's just off the A1. It's on Emery Crescent, just opposite the New Shire Hall. There's parking that's free that's available immediately outside. There's also free parking outside of the club at the back. And you can also park at the co-op and just put your registration number in on the screen inside.
1: That's right. And if there are any quiz hounds out there, you do a pub quiz as well, don't you?
2: We do. A quiz night on the second Monday of every month.
1: Yep.
2: We have a fancier pint night, which is aimed at gentlemen, on the third Monday of every month.
1: Are there many of those around here?
2: Gentlemen, men. And then we have a Sip Happens night on the fourth Friday of Monday of the month, sorry, and that's aimed at ladies, so that they can all come in if they're single, if they're married, if they're mothers, if they're not, just to meet each other and just try and help build the community.
1: And just so I get that right, that's Sip Happens.
2: That is Sip Happens.
1: Sip Happens, yes. Don't get in trouble with the regulator. Vicky, thanks ever so much for talking to us on Boomerang Radio. It's been fantastic. I really love the place you got here.
2: And, thank you.
1: Onwards and upwards.
2: And it's been a pleasure. Thank you.
1: Thank you very much.
2: Take care.
1: Martin, back to the studio.
0: There's Martin. Struggling to get the names right. But yeah, great day at Alconbury Weald Saturday as part of their heritage event. And one more interview to come. We'll get that on.

0: Jarvis Cocker and Pulp from the mid-90s, There Is Disco 2000. Right, one final interview from the Alconbury Weald Heritage event on Saturday. Here's Chilly.
1: So, this is Martin Chilcott for Boomerang Radio here at the Alconbury Weald community event. And I've rather enjoyed myself today. I'm with Beth, the organiser. And Beth, I've had a snake all over my shoulders and on top of my head.
2: Well, that sounds exciting.
1: I've had your scones. I've had a pint at the cafe, the bar and kitchen. Was it the watch office?
2: The original watch office of the base.
1: Yep, had a chat with Colonel from the US Air Force and all sorts, and met loads of people.
2: Yeah, it was really exciting. We had the Colonel over from the American Air Base with the Honor Guard, and that was really special for today. We've had two flyovers, Red Arrows, and I think it was a hurricane. It was a hurricane.
1: Unmistakable.
2: People are saying it was a Spitfire. I said, no, it's not.
1: No.
2: And we've done really well with our scones and with our Pimm's and Lemonade. The music's been fabulous, and we've filled up over the afternoon, and there's still more people coming. And I must say that Wildlife Wonders, which were new and paid for by the association for the community, has been absolutely packed all afternoon with the snakes and the...
1: It was only afterwards they told me the Burmese python that was wrapped around me could have actually torn my head off by squeezing it. So I'm not going back there again.
2: Exactly. Well, yeah, they're fun over there. And
1: they're
2: also
1: fun.
2: Need to say thank you to the police for attending and talking to local children about use of e-bikes and e-scooters on the pavements around here. So it's been great that kids have been able to get into their cars and press all the buttons and things like that. So,
1: okay.
2: Yeah, I really enjoyed myself.
1: Me too. It's been great to be here. You must be delighted with this. So
2: I am, and here's to next year. Let's start planning now.
1: We'll be back.
2: We will.
1: Thanks, Beth. And it's Martin back to the studio.
0: 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Across Saturday.

0: Oh, it's been a busy old breakfast show, hasn't it? Joni Mitchell wraps it up with Big Yellow Taxi. The Back in the Day feature on the way after nine as part of Boomerang Breakfast is to come. Three mystery years.
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0: Hits and headlines from all of those years after nine. First, final check on the roads. Here's Sean.
3: M11 and A1M all flowing nice and freely with no reported problems so far this morning. Usual delays building for the A1 at Wye Boston. It's slow southbound for the Black Cat roundabout. Also seeing 10-minute delays for the A11 at Milton Hall. Queues northbound towards Five Ways. Busy but moving heading into Huntingdon for the A141. Usual busy traffic heading into Peterborough for the A15 inbound. Link Road I is closed for roadworks. That's on the A47 to Peterborough Road. A check on to public transport. No issues to report. And that's the latest on Cambridge's roads. For Boomerang Radio, I'm Sean Moore.
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5: MPs are raising concerns over the threat of AI on human rights. The Joint Committee on Human Rights say current regulations and frameworks are not equipped to deal with it. This after the Anthropic boss warned of the speed at which the technology is advancing. Donald Trump has rejected calls for the US to slow down the development.
6: Look, we're leading China in AI. We're the most sophisticated country in the world. And frankly, I want to keep it that way because whoever wins AI wins. And we could put guardrails, we can do this and that, but I think you have a lot of negative forces that are bringing it up.
5: A Russian drone strike on a railway station in western Ukraine may have targeted a train carrying former British Prime Minister Boris Johnson. No casualties have been reported after the attack. Peers are to debate calls for a cap on political donations after it emerged over the weekend. Reform UK received £72 million from two crypto billionaires. The party say they'll use the money to fund preparations for office. And to Gary Oldman, Jack Loudon and Zendaya are among the 2026 Emmy nominees. HBO Max

0: 03444.
1: Cloudy start with some showery outbreaks of rain. Brighter spells elsewhere throughout the day and feeling warm and humid in the south, fresher further north. Highs today of around 24 degrees Celsius.
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0: There are generations that remember bottles of pop called Corona. There are other generations that now drink Corona as a lager. And there is a generation that remembers that in the charts. Corona, Rhythm of the Night, it's Boomerang Radio. But what year is that from?
1: Five songs. Five songs.
2: So what if I don't?
1: 1 year.
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1: 1 year.
4: 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Strike a pose. There's nothing to it. There's nothing to it. There's nothing to it.
1: Back in the day on Boomerang Radio.
0: In the news then, in this week of the year, Lidl, a German discount food supermarket chain, opened its first 10 stores in Britain. I mean, they pop up everywhere now. It was the first 10 in this week of the year. TV entertainer Roy Castle, who had become best known to British viewers as the long-running presenter of BBC children's series Record Breakers, died from lung cancer at the age of 62. The first Whitby Goth Weekend took place in Whitby in North Yorkshire, and Aldwych, North Weald and Ongar railway stations on the London Underground closed permanently as the last trains ran. But what is the year? Can you remember all that all of those things happening in the news? These songs in the charts as well. This is one I've not heard in a while. Here comes REM. Remember this?

0: Kylie, Confide in Me. It's a big song from our mystery year. What is the year? Gary the Postie in Oakham, he's got it right. He's not posting at the moment, though. Poorly wrist. Needs to rest that up. Hello to Gary in Ramsey. You are 3 years out. Have another go. Also, Simon in Peterborough. Well, he's got it spot on. Do you know the year, though?
1: You say.
0: Have a go.

0: That is one of those cheesy party classics from back in the mystery year. Wickfield and Saturday Night. Talking of which, by the way, we've got a birthday to celebrate soon with you. We'll be one. I will tell you more on that in the coming weeks. That, though, is our first mystery year. What was the year that that was in the charts this week of 1994? Well done if you got it right. Don't worry if you didn't. I will start the next mystery year in a moment with another party classic.
1: Boomerang. We are putting money in the music on Boomerang Radio's Bits and Pieces. 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

0: I did mention that I would kick off our second mystery year with another party classic. There is one that is played quite a lot at wedding discos and various events across the UK each and every week and each and every year. That, our big party song then from our second mystery year. But what is that year?
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0: That, of course, was Little Eva and The Locomotion. What was happening in the news? Well, Channel Television, the ITV franchise for the Channel Islands, went on air for the first time. Archaeologist Peter Marsden discovered the first of a set of Roman shipwrecks at Blackfriars in London, known as the Blackfriars Ships. The Ford Motor Company launched the Cortina, a family saloon costing, at the time, £573, the equivalent of £12,500 back in 2022. But what is the mystery year? One final thing. This was the week that the first broadcast of the long-running television quiz programme University Challenge, made by Granada and hosted by Bamba Gascoigne, went on air. What is the year? You got any ideas? Email me, studio@boomerangradio.co.uk. All of that happening in the news. 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

0: together, you and I, reminiscing. That's what Buddy Holly was doing as well in this week of our mystery year. Morning to Gary and Ramsey then. He was 3 years out in our first mystery year. He is absolutely bang on the money this time round. Also, Jeff in Histon. He's had a go this morning. Yes, spot on with the mystery year. Carol's in the middle of writing a letter.
1: What should I write?
0: I don't know. What do you want to say?
1: What can I say?
0: I don't know. I just asked that.
1: How can

0: It seemed to be a mixed bag today for our second mystery year. Some finding it really easy, some finding it a bit of a challenge. The mystery year number two today, being wrapped up by Chubby Checker with Dancing Party, was 1962. Well done if you did have a go, but was afraid to contact because you wasn't quite sure. There is one more mystery year that might give you a little bit more confidence. It's on the way next.
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0: Nancy Sinatra did it originally in our mystery year number 3. Jessica Simpson had it in the charts. These boots are made for walking.
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0: So what was happening in the news in the week of our mystery year then? Well, the Rico Arena, a 32,500-seat multi-purpose stadium in Coventry, was open, owned by the local council. Coventry City FC, the key tenants, of course, and it was likely to be used as a concert venue as well in the future. Something tells me there's a casino underneath as well, but I'm not 100% on that, so don't take my word. A Japanese electrical goods manufacturer, Rico, purchased the stadium's naming rights in a multi-million pound deal the previous year. A service was held at London's Cenotaph to mark the 60th anniversary of the end of World War II. Charles, Prince of Wales, then was in attendance as the survivors of the Far East campaign. England cricket team won the Ashes at home, and the High Court decided that Ian Huntley, who was serving life imprisonment for the Soham murderers, three years previously, should serve at least 40 years in prison before being considered for parole. The ruling set to keep Huntley behind bars until at least 2042 in the age of 68. Can you remember those things in the news? These songs in the charts this week of that mystery year. But what is the mystery year? Well, the Rolling Stones are in the charts. I'll get them on in just a minute after Katie Tunstall.

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1: You're awful bright. You're awful smart. I must admit, you broke my heart. The awful truth, it's really sad. I must admit,

You had the cards, I must admit. You were awful smart. The awful truth is awful sad, I must admit.

That's in the charts this week of our third mystery year for Monday. On Back in the Day, the Rolling Stones, Streets of Love. Keith in Peterborough getting it spot on this morning. Tony in Cambridge also, spot on today with it. What do you reckon? Get in touch. Two still to play. Do you remember this from the White Stripes?

0: Gem and Wish I, wrapping up our Boomerang Radio Back in the Day that we do every weekday morning from 9, three mystery years, our third today, 2005. Well done if you had a go and got it right this morning. If not, don't worry, there are three more mystery years tomorrow. Joe is here after 10. Boomerang Brunch has George McRae and Elton John to kick things off.
1: Boomerang.
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7: A group of MPs are calling for a new law to address the threat of AI on human rights. It follows warnings from the boss of Anthropic, who says that AI could take over the internet. But US President Donald Trump says America should keep pushing ahead with AI.
8: We shouldn't be bringing it up, and they're bringing up things that won't happen. But whoever wins with AI wins, you know. It's an expression that I came up with, and it's true.
7: Leaders in Scotland, Wales and Northern Ireland will meet in Cardiff today to sign an agreement on a call for independence referendums. First ministers representing the SNP, Plaid Cymru and Sinn Féin are all pushing on Downing Street for constitutional change. There's calls today for a cap on political donations following two £36 million donations from crypto billionaires to Reform UK. The party say the money donated will be used to fund its preparation for office. And schools in England will be cutting down on dessert and deep-fried foods as part of the first new school food standards for a decade. Desserts will now have to be served with fruit, while meals high in fat and salt, like sausages and pizza, will also be limited. From Radio News Hub, I'm Frankie Hersine.
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0: Well, welcome to Monday's Boomerang Brunch Show. Today it's me, Joe Bailey, keeping you company through till one. George McRae, Rock Your Baby. Oh, that brings back memories to me for the 70s, does it you? Well, let's fast forward now to 2003. And this is Christina Aguilera. And she wrote this song really to demonstrate her turbulent childhood, which was full of emotional trauma of being abandoned by her father and the alienation and bullying that she also experienced at school. Sometimes it's good if you're a songwriter to get all that out your system, isn't it? It's a good song.
1: After all you put me through.

0: That's all the way back to 1963 with the Chiffons, and He's So Fine. And you may know the story about George Harrison having lost the copyright lawsuit with that song, because in the 70s, his song My Sweet Lord was considered to be a what they called subconscious plagiarism of that particular song. And in fact, a federal judge ruled that he had not intentionally copied it, but had subconsciously used the same music structure, so much so that he was ordered to pay in damages of £1.6 million as a result. Coming up in a moment, oh yes, the Rolling Stones.
1: Boomerang.
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4: Go on, blow out the candles, all 70 of them. 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
5: You don't have to have a shingles vaccination the minute you turn 70.
4: All done.
5: But it's a very good idea. Because shingles is an extremely painful disease that's more likely to affect those with a few more candles on their cake. So, if you know someone in their 70s, make sure they speak to their GP to see if they're eligible for a free shingles vaccination.

Now, I don't know if you saw this story in the news about the Great Guinness Heist. British authorities are currently on the hunt for thieves who managed to pull off an extraordinarily heavy caper, stealing 70,000 pints of Guinness Stout. Police are scratching their heads trying to track down the massive haul of missing Irish Stout, which disappeared in a single truckload. They say it takes 119 seconds to pour the perfect pint of Guinness, but apparently it only took 2 hours to steal 70,000 of them. This is back to 1965, a song produced by Mickey Most, Herman's Hermits, and Silhouettes.

Hello, LB here. Join me for The Late Show at Boomerang Radio from 9pm Monday through Thursday. I'll be playing the world's biggest love songs, along with some cheeky banter too. I look forward to your company from 9 as we end your day the lazy way. Yeah.

0: It's always good to add a bit of Neil Diamond into your playlist. And that was a request from last Friday from Ilya, who sent me a message at the studio address asking me if I could play that particular track for her. Sadly, I didn't have time on Friday, so please forgive me, but I did get it in for you today. So hopefully you got to enjoy that. Well, coming up in a moment, Chris Rea.
1: Boomerang.
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Well, it's that time of year, folks. If you've got little children or grandchildren, you're starting to think about Halloween, the costumes, and even trying to find an event they can go to. Well, I've got one for you. And it's in Huntingdon at the Town Centre on Saturday, the 31st of October, between 4 and 6pm. And it's back for its fifth year. It's a supervised town trail featuring free gifts and games for children up to year six. So that's 11-year-olds. There's a fancy dress competition for all the family to enter, spooky town decorations, Halloween themed music, and there's lots of games. You can collect a free map from the Halloween stand, which is next to Greg's, and set off around the town to play trick or treat on over 20 local businesses that are taking part. It's all supervised and monitored by CCTV for the safest way to enjoy Halloween. So that's at the Huntingdon Town Centre on Saturday, the 31st of October. These are the Beatles.

0: Black Eyed Peas and I Got a Feeling. And I have got a feeling because it's almost time to cross over and bring you the very latest news updates from the Boomerang News Team for 11. After that, we're going to be looking for a spirit in the sky.
1: 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We are putting money in the music on Boomerang Radio's Bits and Pieces. 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
4: MPs are raising concerns over the threat of AI on human rights. It's after the Anthropic boss warned of the speed at which the technology is advancing. Meanwhile, Donald Trump has rejected calls for the US to slow down the development of AI, warning America could lose its lead over China.
5: We're the most sophisticated country in the world. And frankly, I want to keep it that way, because whoever wins, AI wins. We could put guardrails, we can do this and that, but I think you have a lot of negative forces that are bringing it up.
4: Pupils will face their first new school food standards for more than a decade, cutting down on sugary drinks and fatty foods. Things like including fruit with every dessert and limiting foods high in fat and salt will be introduced. Leaders of the SNP, Plaid Cymru and Sinn Féin, will meet in Cardiff today to put pressure on Downing Street to hold referendums on independence. First ministers are pushing for constitutional change in their respective countries. And passengers whose trains have been cancelled will be allowed to travel with another company to finish their journey. The government says it's a common sense change to come into force from Sunday. From Radio News Hub, I'm Frankie Hersine.
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4: Bright spells at times for many of us, although some cloud and showery outbreaks too. Potentially heavy in northern parts later. Feeling warmer and humid in the south with highs of 24 degrees Celsius.

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That was a beautiful self and a little time. And straight back now to 1966 with the Beach Boys.

0: 2002 collaboration and remix of Elvis's 1968 A Little Less Conversation, and that was mixed by Dutch electronic musician Tom Holkenborg. 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

Yes, it's your Boomerang Radio where your hits keep coming back, and that was The Crystals and Then He Kissed Me. Now, this truly is a little bizarre story I'm about to tell you, but it's perfectly true. You can look it up. A museum in Rotterdam in the Netherlands recently spread almost 400 kilos of peanut butter across its floor as a tribute to the artist Wim T. Schippers. Over 2 months, it was there that long, 48 people accidentally stepped in it, 5 dropped their phones in it, and 1 young child was caught in what they described as a licking incident. I'm surprised there weren't more of those. And what happened to it afterwards? That's what I wanted to know. Well, when the exhibition closed, they couldn't reuse it. They couldn't even send it to an animal shelter or a zoo because of hygiene reasons. So the whole lot had to be scooped up. What a job. And then it was taken to a massive compost heap. Totally nuts, huh? Literally. This is Tears for Fears.

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0: Well, that song can only be described as a swan song, really, for Freddie Mercury back to 1991 and Queen. Because if you remember, well, he looked so poorly in that, and it really was his way of saying goodbye to the public and thanking them for all his support, and the poignant words at the end, "I still love you." It's very moving and very touching, and I've never forgotten that. I'm sure you haven't either. Well, a couple of people have said to me, Joe, where's the lyrics? You've not tested us for a while to see if we can guess the song. You're right, but I'm going to put that right for you now. So we're going to go back in a moment with a song to 1972. I'm going to give you the first two lines because I know you're pretty good at this. Let's see if you can get this one. Didn't know what time it was. The lights were low. I leaned back on my radio. Do you know what that song is? It's up for you next.
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Oh, that's a good 60s song, isn't it? That's the Box Tops, 1969, with their hit Soul Deep. Now, if you're into your vinyl records, don't forget that the Peterborough Record Fair is now going to be on the 20th of this month between 11am and 3pm at the George Alcock Centre, Whittlesea Road in Stanground, Peterborough. They've literally got thousands of vinyl LPs, 45s and CDs. It's free entry and also free parking. What more could you ask for a day out? Well, we're staying in the 60s. We're going to 1964 now with the Pretty Things and Don't Bring Me Down.

0: 2001 and a hit for Dido, that was Hunter. And this lady actually has quite a rare talent. Don't know if you know this, but she can write in reverse. Another famous person who could do that was Leonardo da Vinci. Now there's a good pub quiz question. You try saying that. Well, we're heading towards the news at midday here on Boomerang Radio. After that, we're going to start off with a bit of Charles and Eddie back to 1992.
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7: The leaders in Scotland, Wales and Northern Ireland have declared that Westminster's time is coming to an end. It was part of a joint agreement aimed at putting pressure on Downing Street to hold referendums on independence. Next, a group of MPs are calling for a new law to address the threat of AI on human rights. The Joint Committee on Human Rights say regulators lack the power to test AI systems before they're released to the public. New research has found autistic children find some aspects of crossing the road challenging. A number of recommendations have been made by the project to help tackle things like navigating parked cars and busy roads. Dr. Yi Munley from Leeds University worked on it.
8: It's not just about learning the practical skills on how to cross the road. It's also about them feeling anxiety and fear of unexpected events, so they may need additional help on top of the practical skills.
7: And Oasis fans are eagerly anticipating a tour announcement later. That's following their drone light show in Manchester on Thursday. That's the latest from Radio News Hub. I'm Tanita Sims.
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7: Right, spells at times for many of us, although some cloud and showery outbreaks too. Potentially heavy in northern parts, feeling warmer in the south with highs of 24 degrees.

Vocals of Randy Crawford and Street Life. In a little while, it will be time for Chris Tibbles to come into the studio and tell you all about playing along to our Bits and Pieces competition. There's only one song left to get, and if you can get it and you've made a note of the other four, could win yourself £50. But before that, we've got time to squeeze a couple of tunes in, and this is a good one from Sonny and Cher.

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2: So every weekday we give you three opportunities to play Bits and Pieces with our friends at Apple Home Improvements to win yourself a bit of extra cash. 50 quid up for grabs. It's basically a tenner a song. If you can identify the five songs from five different decades inside just a few seconds.
0: Bits and Pieces.

0: So how are you getting on so far? Well, if you can identify all five songs, title and artist, from that short clip, then you can win yourself £50. We have had four of the correct answers so far. If you've not heard them, grab a pen now, make a note. We have had Joe South's Games People Play from the 60s, Edwin Starr's Happy Radio from the 1970s, Shalimar, There It Is from the 80s, and Mika's Grace Kelly from the early 2000s. That means one song left to guess from the 1990s. But what is it?
1: Bits and Pieces.

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0: Such a good song, isn't it? From Vanessa Carlton in 2002 with 1,000 Miles. And talking about lots of miles, did you see the story in the news about the hitchhiking marmot? Wildlife rescuers in San Francisco are trying to figure out how a mystery marmot managed to hitch a ride across California after it was caught drinking radiator fluid from a vehicle. Well, I should think it could hitchhike anywhere after drinking that, wouldn't you? Probably had a few little mushrooms as a little canapé on the way as well. Gotta love a funny story. Well, in a moment, we're going back to 1968 with one of the most iconic and successful country tracks of all time.
1: Boomerang. 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

0: That song was originally written by the brothers for a tribute to the legendary soul singer Otis Redding, but he tragically died in a plane crash in late 1967 before he even got the chance to record it, leading to the Bee Gees releasing their own version of that song in the same year. But it's such a good song, isn't it? It's been covered by loads of people: Nina Simone, Janis Joplin, Michael Bolton, Rod Stewart. If you write a good song, it's going to keep giving back, isn't it? Well, it's that time of the day for us to cross over to the Boomerang News team for your latest business news updates.
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3: UK manufacturers are slowing recruitment, with high employment, energy and regulatory costs being blamed. Industry group Make UK says manufacturing employment fell by 81,000 in the year to March. While confidence and demand are showing signs of improvement, the organisation says growth has slowed to a near standstill and is urging the government to cut costs. UK rents are expected to rise by up to 5% a year by the end of 2026, as higher mortgage rates keep more people in rented homes for longer. Zoopla says average rents reached £1,340 a month in July, with annual growth accelerating to 2.6%. It says a shortage of rental properties is putting further upward pressure on prices. Donald Trump announced the removal of US tariffs on Irish whiskey during the final day of his visit to Ireland. Irish whiskey currently faces a 10% tariff. And nearly two-thirds of employers are finding candidates with key employability skills harder to recruit. A new report from City & Guilds also warns AI recruitment systems could be filtering out young applicants.
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0: Boomerang Radio, where your hits keep coming back, and we find you those good hits, don't we? That was UB40 and Higher Ground. Coming up in a moment, we've got Diana Ross and the Supremes with a song that was the first UK number one by an all-female group back in 1964. Have a think. Do you know what that is?
1: Boomerang.
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0: Steal as well when stuck in the middle with you. And that song always reminds me of Grace and Frankie because it's the theme tune to that series. Don't know if you've ever watched it on Netflix, but it is absolutely brilliant. It's so funny. Stars Jane Fonda and Lily Tomlin. I can highly recommend tuning into that one. Now, Burley House are pulling out some of the stops because they've got an adventure cinema going on before the weekend of the 9th to the 11th of October. And it's the outdoor experience of the cinema, really, for Halloween, though it's a little early, it appears. What they're telling you is to bring a blanket, wrap up warm, settle in beneath the stars for a weekend of outdoor cinema. They've got a range of delicious street foods and a fully stocked bar as well. And the films they've got on for that weekend are Lost Boys, Coco, Hocus Pocus and Room on the Broom. What a great event that's going to be. Under the stars, just make sure you are well wrapped up though. But head over to the Burley site for more information.
1: Emergency

quite an interesting little story about that song from Boyzone and words, because long before Boyzone even laid eyes on it, the song was originally written by the Gibb brothers for Cliff Richard. However, because he wasn't working on an album at the time, he passed on it, inadvertently paving the way for it to become a boy band staple decades later. Well, this is Johnny Johnson and the Bandwagon. We like to jump on one of those sometimes.

0: Well, that's about it for the brunch show today with me, Joe Bailey. Join me again on Friday for pretty much more of the same. 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
6: The leaders in Scotland, Wales and Northern Ireland have declared that Westminster's time is coming to an end. It was part of a joint agreement aimed at putting pressure on Downing Street to hold referendums on independence. John Swinney is the SNP leader and First Minister of Scotland.
7: That principle of self-determination is an inalienable right for our peoples to express. Now, we will each individually be responsible for our own journeys, but we are absolutely united by that principle of self-determination.
6: Peers are preparing to debate calls for a cap on political donations. It's after it emerged over the weekend. Reform UK received £72 million from two crypto billionaires. The party say they'll use the money to fund preparations for office and that both men wanted nothing in return. And passengers whose trains have been cancelled will be allowed to travel with another company to finish their journey from Sunday. The government says it's a common sense change. That's the latest from Radio News Hub. I'm Tanita Sims.
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6: Right, spells at times for many of us, although some cloud and showery outbreaks too. Potentially heavy in northern parts, feeling warmer in the south with highs of 24 degrees.

You're listening to Boomerang Radio Monday afternoon, heading towards 10 past one. I'm Dave, here till 4 o'clock this afternoon. A brilliant record from Howard Jones, Like to Get to Know You Well, along with the Carpenters, Top of the World. Songs coming up in the next 10 minutes, including Human League. We got Beautiful South and this from Martha Reeves and the Venom.

0: Now, if you're good in guessing songs, then bits and pieces here on Boomerang Radio may be the thing for you. All you need to do is identify five songs from five decades in just 5 seconds, and you could be the proud owner of £50. Oh, yes, it works like that. All the wrong answers at the moment are on boomerangradio.co.uk, and also the full terms and conditions. We play three times a day, 7:15, 12:15 and 5:15. And you never know. You could be the owner of that £50. That's Bits and Pieces, by the way, on Boomerang Radio with Apple Home Improvements, your replacement window and door specialist across Cambridgeshire.
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2: An acclaimed writer has warned about the dangers artificial intelligence poses to his job. Jack Thorne, who is the president of the Writers Guild of Great Britain and wrote for shows such as Adolescence and His Dark Materials, says government action will define what the next century looks like for every writer in the country. He warned of the industrial-scale theft of writers' work without consent or payment. Welsh actress Catherine Zeta-Jones has voiced her disdain for the phrase Nepo Baby, calling it horrific. The 56-year-old, known for her roles in Chicago and Ocean's 12, has two children, Dylan and Karis, with actor Michael Douglas, who have both followed their parents into the entertainment industry. She said kids didn't ask to be born into this, they're finding their own way in life. And Succession star Brian Cox is backing a campaign urging the government to prepare the NHS for the next generation of dementia treatments. Alzheimer's Research UK says advances in research mean a cure for Alzheimer's could be within reach. Its petition calls for better early diagnosis, improved access to clinical trials, and a dedicated fund for new dementia drugs.
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0: songs coming up in the next 15 minutes here on Boomerang. Hopefully you're doing all right this afternoon. We're heading towards 20 to 2. I need to say 20 to 3 there, but it is 20 to 2. So anyway, where are we? Songs coming up, including Halo James, who used to live near Bury St Edmunds, apparently. ABBA, and in just a moment, the Beatles.
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Now, if you're a long-time sufferer of the show, you know I like coming out with random facts, and this is no different to the rest of them, really. Did you know your left and right nostrils take turns in breathing? Every few hours, they switch roles in what they call it the nasal cycle. And that sort of lines up with the fact that when you go to sleep at night, when you've got a cold, and you know one nostril is blocked, and then all of a sudden that becomes unblocked, and then the other one becomes blocked when you turn over. That makes perfect sense.

0: 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Then our number two's at 2:02, which means that we give you two songs that got to number two in the charts. More on that very shortly here on Boomerang.
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6: Leaders in Scotland, Wales and Northern Ireland have signed a joint agreement aiming to put pressure on Downing Street to hold referendums on independence. All three declared that Westminster's time is coming to an end. Here's Plaid Cymru's Rhian ap Iorwerth, the First Minister of Wales.
7: We have a mandate for change to make Wales more confident, more prosperous and more in control.
6: Peers are to debate calls for a cap on political donations after it emerged. Over the weekend, Reform UK received £72 billion from two crypto billionaires. The party say that both men wanted nothing in return. Andy Burnham has welcomed the new focus on the dangers AI could pose to the world from the industry leaders developing the new technology. The Prime Minister thinks it's a good thing that leading AI figures are publicly speaking about the risks. And Oasis fans are eagerly anticipating a tour announcement later. That's following their drone light show in Manchester on Thursday. That's the latest from Radio News Hub. I'm Tanita Sims.
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6: Right, spells at times for many of us, although some cloud and showery outbreaks too. Potentially heavy in northern parts, feeling warmer in the south with highs of 24 degrees Celsius.

There is your number twos at 2 for today. More for you tomorrow afternoon at just after 2 o'clock news here on Boomerang. Songs coming up for you, including we have got, let's have a quick look here. We've got Bananarama, The Cure, and this from Dusty Springfield.

0: Just to give you a heads up, on the weekend of the Saturday 31st, we are 1 year old. Yes, Boomerang Radio is 1 year old. Every song will be a feel-good party song across the weekend, and it's just going to be an amazing, amazing thing. Just get the cake out and, you know, with a few of the banners and all that sort of stuff. And, you know, we're going to have just an amazing weekend. So that's, like I said, on the 31st of October and the 1st of November. It's Boomerang's first birthday weekend.
1: Boomerang.
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If you were listening in last week, you know that I'd been going through the whole Gentleman series on Netflix, and I managed to watch the final episode yesterday. Oh, wow. It is so, so good. Honestly, if you haven't seen it, it's nothing what I expected. I just expected to go a bit flat, but definitely opens up the door for the third series without a shadow of a doubt. If you've not seen it, I mean, I know there's the whole load of others as well. You've got Ted Lasso. Shrinking is coming back apparently for his fourth season. That is going to be a proper tearjerker, that is. If you've got any series that you've watched on any of the streaming channels that you think is really worth watching, let me know, because I'm sort of winding down and I've got nothing else to watch at the moment.

Hi, it's Tom Green from the Boomerang Radio Newsroom. I'm here with the latest local news for Peterborough and Cambridgeshire throughout the week as we get you to or from work. If you have a story that you think that we should be talking about, email news@boomerangradio.co.uk.

0: Now we're heading towards 20 to 3, and every day, Monday to Friday, we do the Soul Spot. We play you two songs that are just basically soulful. And that's coming up next here on Boomerang.
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Now, how was your weekend? Was it a quiet one? Mine was definitely quiet. The only thing I did the park run on Saturday morning, and I haven't trained for weeks and weeks and weeks because I've had injuries here, there and everywhere, and really surprised that I got 40 minutes, to be honest. It's slow normally for me because I normally can get around about half an hour, but the fact that I still got 40 minutes, I was more than happy. What did you get up to? Let us know.

0: Coming up after 3 o'clock, we got songs from Keen, Dr. Hook, and also The Jam. And in just a moment, we've got the latest news and weather for you.
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6: Donald Trump's comments in support of Irish unity show that the debate is very much alive. That's what Northern Ireland's First Minister, Michelle O'Neill, has said.
7: Westminster does not and will never serve our people well. I think our common cause here is that we have the right to self-determination, and the common cause that we have here is that we need to collectively ensure that that message is heard in Westminster. So it is very much on the table despite the recent comments of the Prime Minister.
6: She was speaking at a joint press conference with leaders of the SNP and Plaid Cymru, where they jointly declared that Westminster's time is coming to an end. The Prime Minister, Andy Burnham, has cancelled engagements today and tomorrow following the death of his father, Roy, who was suffering from Alzheimer's. Burnham has spoken about his father's illness before. It meant he did not know his son had become Prime Minister. And the upcoming London revival of Sunday in the Park with George has been cancelled. Following the withdrawal of stars Ariana Grande and Jonathan Bailey. Then that's the latest from Radio News. I'm Tanita Sim.
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6: Outbreaks of rain will move across the north and west this evening, drier in the south and east with cloudy skies and staying warm. Lows of 13 degrees Celsius.

Heading towards 3:10 on a Monday afternoon. I'm Dave. Hello, you're listening to Boomerang Radio, where the hits keep coming back. Dr. Hook, When You're in Love with a Beautiful Woman. Not been too bad weather-wise today. It's still warm, it's still nice and thing, but is this what they were going to call the September's sort of heat wave? Because, it's hardly a heat wave because there's no sunshine, or if there has, I haven't seen it as yet.

0: remember watching the Monkees when I was little. I mean, mind you, saying that, they're still playing out these kids' TV programs even now. Anyway, songs coming up on Boomerang, including Jimmy Cliff, Dina Carroll and ELO.
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1: Yo!

0: is kicking off our evening stuff for us. We're allowed to say stuff, aren't we? On Boomerang Radio at 7 o'clock with the 70s at 7 and the 80s at 8. And then at 9 o'clock, Lazy B with the Boomerang Late Show. Just to sort of round off your day and just you sort of chill out as you do. And that's pretty much it for this evening. Obviously, we got Pete T next, but more about him shortly.
1: Boomerang.
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do remember my mum playing this a lot with the single. You know, obviously back in the day it was vinyl, so it's on the record player, as you do. And yes, and I up to a point I did remember all of the words to this, but obviously not now. Before that, I think from 1990, Sinead O'Connor, Nothing Compares to You as well. I'll tell you what, I'm just, you know, I feel a bit in a party mood.

0: Pete T's up next here on Boomerang with songs from Herman Hermits, Cliff Richard and Stevie Wonder. News and weather for you in just a second as well. That is it from me this afternoon. I'm back tomorrow, Tuesday afternoon from 1. Have a good evening, whatever you're doing.
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5: Speedy Freight, one of the UK's leading same-day courier and logistics providers, has won the Finance Transformation and Change Award at the 2026 Finance Awards. The Peterborough-based company was shortlisted in 3 highly competitive categories, with this award win recognising the significant progress made in transforming its finance function and reinforcing its commitment to continuous improvement across the business. The Finance Awards celebrate excellence across the profession and recognise organisations and individuals who are driving innovation, leadership and business performance. Villagers have uncovered and restored a hand-built reservoir that's more than 150 years old. Its discovery came about during construction for a new footpath in Orwell. The reservoir, built in the 1860s, was specially designed to catch rainwater from a house roof for use in washing and irrigating plants. It's been estimated it would have stored 9,000 litres of water. The 3-metre-deep structure, which was constructed of bricks and made at Wimpole, had been completely hidden where nobody was aware of its existence. This find, which was amid an ongoing water shortage, evidenced the innovative approach the Victorians took in building it. New figures suggest Cambridgeshire Police spent nearly £2 million on uniforms over 3 years. Freedom of Information figures show the police force spent over £1.9 million on uniform procurement between the 2023-24 and 2025-26 financial years. A significant amount of uniform is disposed of each year, with the force saying this is due to items often being heavily worn or old. It also may include new uniforms for newly recruited officers. Responding to the claims, a spokesperson for the force said that their priority is to get best value for money when procuring and disposing or recycling uniforms, and these figures should be seen in context. The spokesperson added that it is also worth noting that uniform costs over part of this period would have gone up because of the government uplift programme, which saw the force raise its officer headcount by more than 200. And in local sport, both of our local sides were in action on Saturday. Neil Harris's Cambridge United came back from 1-0 down to beat Reading 2-1 at the Abbey Stadium. Liam Bennett and Kelland Watts both scoring for the Ewes. Meanwhile, Peterborough United continue to only have 1 league win to their name so far this season. Luke Williams' side left it late to earn a point at MK Dons on Saturday afternoon. The Posh's second-half substitute, Chris Conn-Clark's 85th-minute cross, eluded everyone and ended up in the back of the net. The Posh are next in action tomorrow night at the Western Home Stadium in the EFL Cup as they host Barnsley.
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5: Remaining dry with clear spells and some patchy cloud through this evening. Mainly dry overnight with lows of 12 degrees. Tuesday will start damp with some showers possible, but will quickly dry to leave a mixture of sunshine and patchy cloud. Highs tomorrow of 21 degrees. And that's the latest from the Boomerang Radio Newsroom. I'm Tom Green.
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That's a good couple of tracks to start off with. Stevie Wonder, Superstition, Cliff Richard and Some People here on Boomerang Radio. It's me, Pete T. You're on the highway home. We're going to travel back in time because I'm into some

0: It's a fake. Okay, they've found me out, I think. Anyway, that's Alexandra O'Neill here on Boomerang Radio, if he's finished. Okay, we're going to set the stall out 20 past 22. And at the top of the hour, we go across to Sean. And guess what he does? He checks out the roads for us.
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3: Wisbeach, the A47, Wisbeach Bypass. Queues on the approach for the Elmhall roundabout, seeing delays of around 10 to 15 minutes. A15 into Peterborough, busy but moving. Queensgate roundabout has lane restrictions in place. Lots of issues for the Nene Parkway. Generally flowing well for the A141 down towards Huntingdon. No problems also for March and Ely. Usual congestion forming for the centre of Cambridge and moving well for the M11 and the A1M. A check on to public transport, no issues to report. That's the latest on Cambridge's roads for Boomerang Radio. I'm Sean Moore.
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Who would have thought after all these years you'd still be hearing Elvis Presley on the radio? Yes, you can, here on Boomerang Radio, because the hits just keep coming back. Lionel Richie's up next and Say You Say Me. I will and I can. Okay. And as we're heading towards the next hour, the bit that's busy in the middle there, the meat in the sandwich, as I like to call it, I can tell you what Chris, the breakfast presenter, has been up to this morning. Yes, a bit of inside information.

0: It's Boomerang Radio, where the hits just keep coming back, and great ones too. Do you remember we had Simon Potter in the other day, and he was talking about a dark edge to a story. If you enjoy local history with a darker edge, then author Simon Potter and local broadcaster is at the London Inn in Stamford, Tuesday the 12th of October at 7, telling tales from his new book, Lincolnshire Victoria Era Murders. Admission is free. Yeah, and it's if you remember the interview the other day, it is really interesting, and murder's big business apparently now. And yeah, so if you pop along there to the London Inn in Stamford Tuesday night, and you'll meet up with Simon, and he'll talk all about his Victorian era murders. Right, we're going to head towards Sean now with some interesting facts on the local roads.
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2: With Mick George, helping you skip the jams and the waste.
3: A47 Wisbeach bypass, delays on the approach towards the Elmhall roundabouts. Also for Wisbeach, Lynn Road has got temporary lights in place for emergency repairs. That's near to Trafalgar Court. Usual busy traffic inbound for the A15 into Peterborough. Queensgate roundabout has lane restrictions in place. Usual busy traffic too for the Neame Parkway. Delays for Huntingdon for the A141 inbound. Busy into Cambridge. No issues for the M11 and A1M. Check on to public transport. No issues to report. That's the latest on Cambridge's roads. For Boomerang Radio, I'm Sean Moore.
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660's number here on Boomerang Radio, where the hits just keep coming back. Hello, goodbye. Something I've wanted to say to a few people along my life on many occasions. That's another story. Okay, then we head straight into Paula Abdul and Straight Up. Now, in the next hour, Chris is going to pop into the studio to tell us a bit about the Bits and Pieces competition with Apple Home Improvements, plus the PT Tea Time tune. And also, when I've got Chris in the studio, I'm going to nail him about those missing biscuits all coming up.

0: Well, that takes care of the first hour. Yes, indeed it does. We head towards Shore now for the latest with the traffic news.
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2: With Mick George, helping you skip the jams and the waste.
3: A47 Wisbeach Bypass, delays on the approach towards the Almhall roundabout. Also for Wisbeach, Lynn Road has got temporary lights in place for emergency repairs. That's near to Trafalgar Court. Usual busy traffic inbound for the A15 into Peterborough. Queensgate roundabout has lane restrictions in place. Usual busy traffic too for the Nene Parkway. Delays for Huntingdon for the A141 inbound. Busy into Cambridge. No issues for the M11 and A1M. Check on to public transport. No issues to report. That's the latest on Cambridge's roads for Boomerang Radio. I'm Sean Moore.
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6: Speedy Freight, one of the UK's leading same-day courier and logistics providers, has won the Finance Transformation and Change Award at the 2026 Finance Awards. The Peterborough-based company was shortlisted in three highly competitive categories, with this award win recognising the significant progress made in transforming its finance function and reinforcing its commitment to continuous improvement across the business. The Finance Awards celebrate excellence across the profession and recognise organisations and individuals who are driving innovation, leadership and business performance. Villagers have uncovered and restored a hand-built reservoir that's more than 150 years old. Its discovery came about during construction for a new footpath in Orwell. The reservoir, built in the 1860s, was specially designed to catch rainwater from a house roof for use in washing and irrigating plants. It's been estimated it would have stored 9,000 litres of water. The 3-metre-deep structure, which was constructed of bricks and made at Wimpole, had been completely hidden where nobody was aware of its existence. This find, which was amid an ongoing water shortage, evidenced the innovative approach the Victorians took in building it. New figures suggest Cambridgeshire Police spent nearly £2 million on uniforms over 3 years. Freedom of Information figures show the police force spent over £1.9 million on uniform procurement between the 2023-24 and 2025-26 financial years. A significant amount of uniform is disposed of each year, with the force saying this is due to items often being heavily worn or old. It also may include new uniforms for newly recruited officers. Responding to the claims, a spokesperson for the force said that their priority is to get best value for money when procuring and disposing or recycling uniforms, and these figures should be seen in context. The spokesperson added that it is also worth noting that uniform costs over parts of this period would have gone up because of the government uplift programme, which saw the force raise its officer headcount by more than 200. And in local sport, both of our local sides were in action on Saturday. Neil Harris's Cambridge United came back from 1-0 down to beat Reading 2-1 at the Abbey Stadium. Liam Bennett and Kelland Watts both scoring for the Ewes. Meanwhile, Peterborough United continue to only have one league win to their name so far this season. Luke Williams' side left it late to earn a point at MK Dons on Saturday afternoon. The Posh's second-half substitute, Chris Conn-Clark's 85th-minute cross, eluded everyone and ended up in the back of the net. The Posh are next in action tomorrow night at the Western Home Stadium in the EFL Cup as they host Barnsley.
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6: Remaining dry with clear spells and some patchy cloud through this evening. Mainly dry overnight with lows of 12 degrees. Tuesday will start damp with some showers possible, but will quickly dry to leave a mixture of sunshine and patchy cloud. Highs tomorrow of 21 degrees. And that's the latest from the Boomerang Radio Newsroom. I'm Tom Green.
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You're the one for me, that's D-Train here on the radio. Yes, we head in a few moments' time to meet Chris. We're going to grab him and pull him into the studio. Yes, you know what's coming next. I believe this is Cher on your radio, like this one. Just can't help but think about motorbikes. That's all I'm going to say.

0: Making a lot of noise in the studio there was Cher, and I believe we head towards Chris. We've got him in the studio, and in a few moments' time, we're going to talk about the Bits and Pieces competition. And before you go, Chris, after you've said about the Bits and Pieces competition, need to have a word.
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3: 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It's basically a tenner a song. If you can identify the five songs from five different decades inside just a few seconds.
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0: So how are you getting on so far? Well, if you can identify all five songs, title and artist, from that short clip, then you can win yourself £50. We have had four of the correct answers so far. If you've not heard them, grab a pen now, make a note. We have had Joe South's Games People Play from the 60s, Edwin Starr's Happy Radio from the 1970s, Shalimar, There It Is from the 80s, and Mika's Grace Kelly from the early 2000s. That means one song left to guess from the 1990s. But what is it?
1: Bits and Pieces.

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3: Okay, thanks a lot there. Chris, where you gone? Where was he gone? There he was, and he was gone. Now, what's going on here? I needed a quick word with him. I need to say a little prayer to him.

0: Aretha Franklin there, and I'll say a little prayer. I'll dedicate that to Chris for pinching me biscuits, but I was going to confront him, but he disappeared real quick.
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3: A11 at Mildenhall, slow northbound for 5-way, seeing delays there of around 10 to 15 minutes. Usual busy traffic too for the centre of Cambridge. Usual busy traffic too for Huntingdon for the A141. Busy but moving for the A15 inbound into Peterborough. Usual busy traffic too for the Neame Parkway. A47 Wisbeach bypass, snorting approach towards the Elmhall roundabout. And taking a look onto public transport, no issues to report. That's the latest on Cambridge's roads for Boomerang Radio. I'm Sean Moore.
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0: That's Bronski Beat there and Small Town Boys here on Boomerang Radio. Those hits keep coming back. Well, we're going to head towards Tom next for the local news and weather.
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2: Speedy Freight, one of the UK's leading same-day courier and logistics providers, has won the Finance Transformation and Change Award at the 2026 Finance Awards. The Peterborough-based company was shortlisted in three highly competitive categories, with this award win recognising the significant progress made in transforming its finance function and reinforcing its commitment to continuous improvement across the business. The Finance Awards celebrate excellence across the profession and recognise organisations and individuals who are driving innovation, leadership and business performance. Villagers have uncovered and restored a hand-built reservoir that's more than 150 years old. Its discovery came about during construction for a new footpath in Orwell. The reservoir, built in the 1860s, was specially designed to catch rainwater from a house roof for use in washing and irrigating plants. It's been estimated it would have stored 9,000 litres of water. The 3-metre-deep structure, which was constructed of bricks and made at Wimpole, had been completely hidden where nobody was aware of its existence. This find, which was amid an ongoing water shortage, evidenced the innovative approach the Victorians took in building it. New figures suggest Cambridgeshire Police spent nearly £2 million on uniforms over 3 years. Freedom of Information figures show the police force spent over £1.9 million on uniform procurement between the 2023-24 and 2025-26 financial years. A significant amount of uniform is disposed of each year, with the force saying this is due to items often being heavily worn or old. It also may include new uniforms for newly recruited officers. Responding to the claims, a spokesperson for the force said that their priority is to get best value for money when procuring and disposing or recycling uniforms, and these figures should be seen in context. The spokesperson added that it is also worth noting that uniform costs over part of this period would have gone up because of the government uplift programme, which saw the force raise its officer headcount by more than 200. And in local sport, both of our local sides were in action on Saturday. Neil Harris's Cambridge United came back from 1-0 down to beat Reading 2-1 at the Abbey Stadium. Liam Bennett and Kelland Watts both scoring for the Ewes. Meanwhile, Peterborough United continue to only have one league win to their name so far this season. Luke Williams' side left it late to earn a point at MK Dons on Saturday afternoon. The Posh's second-half substitute, Chris Conn-Clark's 85th-minute cross, eluded everyone and ended up in the back of the net. The Posh are next in action tomorrow night at the Western Home Stadium in the EFL Cup as they host Barnsley.
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2: Remaining dry with clear spells and some patchy cloud through this evening, mainly dry overnight with lows of 12 degrees. Tuesday will start damp with some showers possible, but will quickly dry to leave a mixture of sunshine and patchy cloud. Highs tomorrow of 21 degrees. And that's the latest from the Boomerang Radio Newsroom. I'm Tom Green.
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4: There's just one game in the Premier League tonight as Leeds host Newcastle. Both sides are yet to lose a game so far this season, but Leeds boss Daniel Farker says this will be a tough one.
5: They're definitely difficult to beat, very dangerous, especially out of counter-attacks, and of course have high quality players. Yeah, it will be a difficult task, but yeah, we want to be prepared.
4: Controversy over Erling Haaland's winner in the Manchester Derby. It was initially disallowed on field, but then VAR overturned it after determining Haaland was onside and Enzo Fernandez had not interfered with play. However, ProRef later admitted the VAR made an error of judgment. Former Manchester United striker Wayne Rooney says it was baffling. Elsewhere, tributes are being paid to former West Ham goalkeeper Ludek Mikloshko, who has died at age 64 following a battle with cancer. And Formula One is prepared to wait to determine whether this season can end in the Middle East. The campaign is scheduled to finish with rounds in Qatar and then in Abu Dhabi a week later.
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0: George Michael on the station that hits keep coming back. That's Freedom 90 right there. And Graham Draper's Peter T. Tea Time tune of the day was Sheila E. and the Bell of St. Mark's. And a great track there. Well done, Graham.
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0: But at this time, it's our time to go out and see Sean to see what's happening out there on the Cambridgeshire roads.
3: A11 at Milton Hall, slow northbound for five ways, seeing delays there of around 10 to 15 minutes. Usual busy traffic too for the centre of Cambridge. Usual busy traffic too for Huntingdon for the A141. Busy but moving for the A15 inbound into Peterborough. Usual busy traffic too for the Neen Parkway. A47 Wisbeach Bypass, slowly approach towards the Elmhall roundabout. And taking a look onto public transport, no issues to report. And that's the latest on Cambridge's roads for Boomerang Radio. I'm Sean Moore.
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Big sound of the man from the valley, Tom Jones there, and it's not unusual. Now, a track that I can remember back in the 70s, and at the time I was a record plugger, and it was one of the songs that I used to take round to the radio stations and say, you ought to be playing this. Yes, Bachman Turnover Drive, and you ain't seen nothing yet.

0: You know, hits after hits on the station where the hits keep coming back. 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
2: With Mick George, helping you skip the jams and the waste.
3: A11 at Mildenhall, slow northbound for five wasting, delays there of around 10 to 15 minutes. Usual busy traffic too for the centre of Cambridge. Usual busy traffic too for Huntingdon for the A141. Busy but moving for the A15 inbound into Peterborough. Usual busy traffic too for the Neen Parkway. A47 Wisbeach bypass, Snorney approach towards the Elmhall roundabout. And taking a look onto public transport, no issues to report. And that's the latest on Cambridge's roads for Boomerang Radio. I'm Sean Moore.
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5: Speedy Freight, one of the UK's leading same-day courier and logistics providers, has won the Finance Transformation and Change Award at the 2026 Finance Awards. The Peterborough-based company was shortlisted in three highly competitive categories, with this award win recognising the significant progress made in transforming its finance function and reinforcing its commitment to continuous improvement across the business. The Finance Awards celebrate excellence across the profession and recognise organisations and individuals who are driving innovation, leadership and business performance. Villagers have uncovered and restored a hand-built reservoir that's more than 150 years old. Its discovery came about during construction for a new footpath in Orwell. The reservoir, built in the 1860s, was specially designed to catch rainwater from a house roof for use in washing and irrigating plants. It's been estimated it would have stored 9,000 litres of water. The 3-metre-deep structure, which was constructed of bricks and made at Wimpole, had been completely hidden where nobody was aware of its existence. This find, which was amid an ongoing water shortage, evidenced the innovative approach the Victorians took in building it. New figures suggest Cambridgeshire Police spent nearly £2 million on uniforms over 3 years. Freedom of Information figures show the police force spent over £1.9 million on uniform procurement between the 2023-24 and 2025-26 financial years. A significant amount of uniform is disposed of each year, with the force saying this is due to items often being heavily worn or old. It also may include new uniforms for newly recruited officers. Responding to the claims, a spokesperson for the force said that their priority is to get best value for money when procuring and disposing or recycling uniforms, and these figures should be seen in context. The spokesperson added that it is also worth noting that uniform costs over part of this period would have gone up because of the government uplift programme, which saw the force raise its officer headcount by more than 200. And in local sport, both of our local sides were in action on Saturday. Neil Harris's Cambridge United came back from 1-0 down to beat Reading 2-1 at the Abbey Stadium. Liam Bennett and Kelland Watts both scoring for the Ewes. Meanwhile, Peterborough United continue to only have one league win to their name so far this season. Luke Williams' side left it late to earn a point at MK Dons on Saturday afternoon. The Posh's second-half substitute, Chris Conn-Clark's 85th-minute cross, eluded everyone and ended up in the back of the net. The Posh Welsh are next in action tomorrow night at the Western Home Stadium in the EFL Cup as they host Barnsley.
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5: Remaining dry with clear spells and some patchy cloud through this evening. Mainly dry overnight with lows of 12 degrees. Tuesday will start damp with some showers possible, but will quickly dry to leave a mixture of sunshine and patchy cloud. Highs tomorrow of 21 degrees. And that's the latest from the Boomerang Radio Newsroom. I'm Tom Green.
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Where's Angel Eyes here on Boomerang Radio? The hits keep coming back, and indeed they do with tracks like that. Neil Clark's back on your radio tonight from 7. Join Neil as he plays five songs from the great decades at the start of the hour with the 70s at 7 and the 80s at 8. He's also got what's happening across Peterborough and Cambridgeshire, and you can get a shout out on the radio too. That's Neil Clark this evening from 7 on Boomerang Radio. It's time to go for a showstopper.

0: Simple, SOS, and that's ABBA. Both of those are spelt the same one way as they are the other, as a name for that, but it eludes me right at the moment. But what doesn't elude me is our little journey out to the roads of Cambridgeshire.
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3: A11 at Mildenhall, slow northbound for five ways. Seeing delays there of around 10 to 15 minutes. Usual busy traffic too for the centre of Cambridge. Usual busy traffic too for Huntingdon for the A141. Busy but moving for the A15 inbound into Peterborough. Usual busy traffic too for the Neen Parkway. A47 Wisbeach bypass, snorting approach towards the Elmhall roundabout. And taking a look onto public transport, no issues to report. And that's the latest on Cambridge's roads for Boomerang Radio. I'm Sean Moore.
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0: That's Kim Carne there and Betty Davis Eyes. I wonder what inspired her to do that. I suppose a Google search would sort that out, but never mind, haven't got time for that, because we head towards Tom next for the local news and weather.
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2: Speedy Freight, one of the UK's leading same-day courier and logistics providers, has won the Finance Transformation and Change Award at the 2026 Finance Awards. The Peterborough-based company was shortlisted in three highly competitive categories, with this award win recognising the significant progress made in transforming its finance function and reinforcing its commitment to continuous improvement across the business. The Finance Awards celebrate excellence across the profession and recognise organisations and individuals who are driving innovation, leadership and business performance. Villagers have uncovered and restored a hand-built reservoir that's more than 150 years old. Its discovery came about during construction for a new footpath in Orwell. The reservoir, built in the 1860s, was specially designed to catch rainwater from a house roof for use in washing and irrigating plants. It's been estimated it would have stored 9,000 litres of water. The 3-metre-deep structure, which was constructed of bricks and made at Wimpole, had been completely hidden where nobody was aware of its existence. This find, which was amid an ongoing water shortage, evidenced the innovative approach the Victorians took in building it. New figures suggest Cambridgeshire Police spent nearly £2 million on uniforms over 3 years. Freedom of Information figures show the police force spent over £1.9 million on uniform procurement between the 2023-24 and 2025-26 financial years. A significant amount of uniform is disposed of each year, with the force saying this is due to items often being heavily worn or old. It also may include new uniforms for newly recruited officers. Responding to the claims, a spokesperson for the force said that their priority is to get best value for money when procuring and disposing or recycling uniforms, and these figures should be seen in context. The spokesperson added that it is also worth noting that uniform costs over part of this period would have gone up because of the government uplift programme, which saw the force raise its officer headcount by more than 200. And in local sport, both of our local sides were in action on Saturday. Neil Harris's Cambridge United came back from 1-0 down to beat Reading 2-1 at the Abbey Stadium. Liam Bennett and Kelland Watts both scoring for the Ewes. Meanwhile, Peterborough United continue to only have one league win to their name so far this season. Luke Williams' side left it late to earn a point at MK Dons on Saturday afternoon. The Posh's second-half substitute, Chris Conn-Clark's 85th-minute cross, eluded everyone and ended up in the back of the net. The Posh are next in action tomorrow night at the Western Home Stadium in the EFL Cup as they host Barnsley.
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2: Remaining dry with clear spells and some patchy cloud through this evening. Mainly dry overnight with lows of 12 degrees. Tuesday will start damp with some showers possible, but will quickly dry to leave a mixture of sunshine and patchy cloud. Highs tomorrow of 21 degrees. And that's the latest from the Boomerang Radio Newsroom. I'm Tom Green.
0: Thanks, Steve. Tom, right, we head across for the news next in a few moments' time, but before we get to that, I'd just like to point out the big song's been played. Yes, the big 12-inch song live from the studio, and Harold's in charge of that. But going back a little bit, I like the way when they say these politicians go, we'll circle back. Yes, entertainment news next.
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4: Gary Oldman, Jack Lowden and Zendaya are among the 2026 Emmy nominees in a ceremony where HBO Max drama The Pitt is tipped for victory with 25 nods. Oscar-winning actor Sir Gary is up for Outstanding Lead Actor in a Drama Series for his starring role in the hit Apple TV series Slow Horses, which has secured 9 nominations. Strictly Come, Dancing Stars, Ali Ash, Score Unit, Carlos Gu, Gorka Marquez and Julian Kion will go on tour together with a brand new show. The four dancers will take the stage in 2027 with Here Come the Boys, a production that has been described as a celebration of dance music and entertainment. The performers will bring audiences around the UK a packed dance spectacle, and the upcoming London revival of Sunday in the Park with George has been cancelled following the withdrawal of stars Ariana Grande and Jonathan Bailey. The Wicked stars have been due to reunite in 2027.
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0: That's the Miracles there. Yeah, 12-inch single played by Harold, the producer, and he did a good job there. Love Machine. I'm going to celebrate the fact that I got a parking ticket today, yeah? Went for a coffee, which costs around about £4, and I got a parking ticket, yeah? It's a long story.
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0: But with that in the back of our mind, let's head out towards the road right at the moment to speak to Sean to see how things are going.
3: A11 at Mildenhall, slow northbound for five-way, seeing delays there of around 10 to 15 minutes. Usual busy traffic too for the centre of Cambridge. Usual busy traffic too for Huntingdon for the A141. Busy but moving for the A15 inbound into Peterborough. Usual busy traffic too for the Neame Parkway. A47 Wisbeach bypass, Snorney approach towards the Elmhall roundabout. And taking a look onto public transport. No issues to report. And that's the latest on Cambridge's roads for Boomerang Radio. I'm Sean Moore.
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special dedication going out to David there. He's across in Paston, Peterborough. And he actually sends me a list of what every song that I play means. Yet to tell me about the Drifters and There Goes My First Love. And he gets into great detail. So thank you there for David for the time and effort there. Meanwhile, I've got another one for you to pick the bones out of. Boomerang Radio, those hits keep coming back. You're on the drive home with me, Pete T, and we're nearly there. Yeah, really?

0: Well, over the last few hours, we've been wending our way home with you, and it's been great to be part of your journey. I'll catch you back on the radio tomorrow at 4 o'clock for another drive down the highway home here on Boomerang Radio. As always, and I say this so sincerely, thanks for being there and thanks for listening. We'll head out to see Sean now for the latest on the local roads.
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2: With Mick George, helping you skip the jams and the waste.
3: A11 at Mildenhall, slow northbound for 5 ways, seeing delays there of around 10 to 15 minutes. Usual busy traffic too for the centre of Cambridge. Usual busy traffic too for Huntingdon for the A141. Busy but moving for the A15 inbound into Peterborough. Usual busy traffic too for the Neen Parkway. A47 Wisbeach bypass, Snorney approach towards the Elmhall roundabout. And taking a look onto public transport, no issues to report. That's the latest on Cambridge's roads for Boomerang Radio. I'm Sean Moore.
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6: Angela Rayner has warned about the impact on workers if Reform UK was ever elected to government. It comes after two £36 billion donations were given to the party, which they say wasn't for anything in return. She says workers should be cautious.
7: Now, when these Reform donors say they want nothing, they mean it. No workers' rights, no renters' rights, no social protections, no safety net, no regulation.
6: A man in his 60s has admitted to drugging and sexually assaulting his wife without her knowledge over a 20-year period. Earlier this year, the man pleaded guilty to various sexual offences between 2022 and 2025. Today, he admitted to similar offences dating back to 2004. Schools in England will be cutting down on desserts and deep-fried foods as part of the first new school food standards in over a decade. They'll also be expected to publish their menus and food policies online. And Oasis have announced a huge tour next year with dates across the UK, Europe and the United States.
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6: This evening we'll see outbreaks of rain moving across the north and west. Drier in the south and east with cloudy sky, staying warm. Lows of 13 degrees Celsius.
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12: Thank you kindly. to the Tea Meister, the man who can read a travel bulletin like he's narrating a wildlife documentary. Right, let's get ourselves sorted. It's the 70s at 7, 5-bit corkers polished up like a pair of platform shoes and ready to strut across to your speakers. Hold tight. Here we go.

Oh, Stevie Wonder, Sir Duke. It's from the 70s. The 70s are seven. Neil Clark, the evening show. Now, we've got an email here. Thank you very much from Sandra. Listening on the app while trying to convince a dog that the Hoover isn't a mortal enemy. Absolutely, I've got one like that. She says, Neil, any chance of Boney M. Rasputin? It's been stuck in my head all afternoon and I'm starting to do the dance in the kitchen. Well, I have those days. I've only got to think of a song and it's round and round in my head like a spinning wheel. So let me unleash the song for you. Rasputin, Boney M., the 70s at 7 on Boomerang, Ray D.

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0: If you love the soft, soppy songs that we play, Al B will be here treating you from 9 o'clock. He's got his stack of music ready to go. He's got his turntables already preheated. It sounds like an oven, doesn't it? But there you go. If you fancy chucking something into the 70s at 7 or the 80s at 8, go on, treat yourself. 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Tell me what you want, where you're listening, and maybe what you're up to. Maybe not. I'll sort the rest for you.
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Hitch a Ride, Vanity Fair. Now, if you're a bit of an old ruin, a bit like me, St. Margaret's Church at Fletton, Peterborough, is holding a Heritage Weekend, Saturday the 19th and Sunday the 20th of September. Now, all are welcome. Cakes and tea, coffee, that's all up for grabs. You can go and see parish documents and explore actually the actual church, the St. Margaret's Church, 12 p.m. till 4 p.m. on the 19th and 20th of September. So go and go along and celebrate their heritage. And, you know, you might find an old fossil. No, I wasn't talking

0: Savage Garden, Affirmation, Dr. Hook, a little bit more, and I'll be there, Rembrandts, here on Boomerang Radio, the evening show with me, Neil Clark. We have got so much more coming your way. We've got the likes of Marvin Gaye, Lynyrd Skynyrd. Oh, what's this one? Hue and Cry, and Tom Cochrane. They're all on the way.
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Sweet Home Alabama. Leonard Skinner. You're just moments away from what you think it is. I bet you don't know. Neil, it's Chloe. Normally listening in Cambridge, but right now I'm tuning in from a sun lounger somewhere considerably warmer than my kitchen. Oh, how nice. I've got a mocktail in one hand, your show in the other, and I'm trying not to burn the tops of my feet. I'm getting well gel here. Just wanted a shout out to prove to my mates back home that yes, I'm still existing. I'm still listening. maybe the first one was better. Even when I'm supposed to be relaxing. Oh, you make me well gel. Have a bit of this then. A bit of looking for Linda. Maybe it's looking for Chloe. She won't cry.

0: Ram Jam, Black Betty. Oh, Black Betty, Ram Ram, oh, Black Betty. Yeah, Boomerang Radio, Neil Clark. It's the evening show, and it's gone to my head. What percentage of people say they've accidentally sent a picture to the wrong person and then spent the next 10 minutes panicking, deleting, apologising, and considering moving house? That could be any picture of anything. Lock it in. What do you think it is? I bet you don't know, and we'll find out what the answer is in the next hour as we go the 80s at 8.
1: Boomerang.
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5: Angela Rayner has warned about the impact on workers if Reform UK was ever elected to government. She says Labour is the only working party.
6: Nigel Farage's sugar daddies made their money in crypto, but there's nothing cryptic about their motives. They know full well that a Reform government will act in their interests.
5: It comes after two £36 billion donations were given to the party. Andy Burnham has welcomed the new focus on the dangers AI could pose to the world from the industry leaders developing the new technology. The Prime Minister thinks it is a good thing that leading AI figures are publicly speaking about the risks from the technology to global security. A man in his 60s has admitted to drugging and sexually assaulting his wife without her knowledge over a 20-year period. The man pleaded guilty to various offences against her earlier this year. Today he admitted to similar offences dating back to 2004. And costume designer Bob Mackie has died aged 87, which was announced in a statement on his personal Instagram account.
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5: This evening we'll see outbreaks of rain moving across the north and west. Drier in the south and east with cloudy sky, staying warm. Lows of 13 degrees Celsius.
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0: Right then, let's wander into the 80s at 8, like we've just found an old mixtape down the back of the sofa, shall we? Five absolute beauties lined up tonight, and we're kicking off with Bananarama Cruel Summer. Perfect if you're melting, multitasking, or just hiding from the ironing. Come on, let's go.

Kiki Day, Star. Cast your mind back to the 80s, Live Aid Wembley. Queen blowing the roof off and half the planet watching on telly. One of those moments where the decade basically said, yep, we do things big. Radio Gaga, Queen.

0: Wow, what an 80s at 8 show today, tonight. What? Oh! Pet Shop Boys, Domino Dancing, Hadaway, oh, Kiki Day, oh my wordy word. And if you've got an 80s song that you want to hear or you haven't heard for a while, then why not just drop us a line, studio@boomerangradio.co.uk. We'll pick it up and we will slam it in. Anyway, what do you think it is? I bet you don't know. We did say what percentage of people say they've accidentally sent a picture to the wrong person and then spent the next 10 minutes panicking, deleting, apologising, and considering moving house. Well, the answer was 37%, and the other 63% are just lying.
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That's 6 a.m. And the best music to kickstart your day, the latest news headlines from the Peterborough Newsroom, travel for Cambridgeshire, and your chance to play bits and pieces at 7.15. Plus, there's the Start the Day survey at 6.30, and 7 o'clock is the sing-along just after the news. So if you're out in the car, you can have a little sing-along with old Tibbles. You can have a load of fun. But you do have to set your alarm. You do have to get out of bed as well, you know? That, you know. 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

0: Oh, yeah. 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
1: Boomerang.
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the greatest love of all, George Benson. And that's before Whitney Houston did it. Shout out to Karen and Ely. She's listening while doing the classic Cambridgeshire Evening Shuffle. I'm going to tell you what that is. Half unpacked shopping bags, dinner bubbling away, and trying to remember where she left her glasses, which she says were on her head all the whole time. Well, she's got the radio on. Kids arguing about who used the last of the milk, and she reckons my show is the only thing keeping the house vaguely calm.

0: If you're gonna go, go now, Manfred Mann. And talking about go now, that's me done for tonight. I'll be back tomorrow at 7 with another 5 great songs from the 70s and another 5 from the 80s. Same place, same chaos, same me. News and weather next, then LB's in to wind your evening down and keep everything pointing in the right direction, whichever direction that may be pointing. Take care. See you soon. Bye-bye.
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4: Angela Rayner has warned about the impact on workers if Reform UK was ever elected to government. It comes after two £36 billion donations were given to the party, which they say wasn't for anything in return. Speaking at the TUC Congress in Brighton, she says workers should be cautious.
5: When these Reform donors say they want nothing, they mean it. No workers' rights, no renters' rights, no social protections, no safety net, no regulation.
4: Andy Burnham has welcomed the new focus on the dangers AI could pose to the world from the industry leaders developing the new technology. The Prime Minister thinks it is a good thing that leading AI figures are publicly speaking about the risks. A man in his 60s has admitted to drugging and sexually assaulting his wife without her knowledge over a 20-year period. Earlier this year, he pleaded guilty to various sexual offences. Today, he admitted to similar offences dating back to 2004. And the upcoming London revival of Sunday in the Park with George has been cancelled following the withdrawal of stars Ariana Grande and Jonathan Bailey.
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4: Showery outbreaks in the south on Tuesday, sun and showers in the north. Humid but turning fresher for everyone by the evening, highs of 21 degrees Celsius.

0: Things we're going to be talking about on the show tonight. Fresh fruit and vegetables at school. Now, that hasn't happened for a few years, has it? Top Gear. We're going to be talking about love triangles as well. And also Oasis, all coming up tonight.
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0: Lionel Richie, hello, and before that, Tapao, Whitney Houston, Tracy Chapman as well. Late Night Boomerang Radio, I'm LB. Some community news and information for you here. Come and hear about some of the 19th century murders committed in Stamford as local author Simon Potter tells tales from his new book. It's called Lincolnshire's Victorian Era Murders. It's happening at the London Inn, St John's Street in Stamford, on Tuesday the 20th of October at 7pm. More details online, but the admission, it's free.
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We're running late, but who cares? It's Monday night. Our survey said, for this lovely Monday night, according to a new survey, people spend around 100 days deciding on what? What do you ponder over? People spend around 100 days deciding on what? I'll give the answer, as usual, just before the end of the show at midnight.

0: Now, we're talking of fresh fruit and vegetables at school. They're trying to ban deep fried food. This is the government. It's a kind of a shake-up to school dinners in England. It's the biggest shake-up in over a decade. Under new school food standards, fibre and whole grains will be increased, and breakfast clubs will have to follow nutritional rules for the first time, with schools now also being monitored. Do you remember being at school? I used to have, was it egg on toast or egg and chips or something like that, with bread and butter, and then, do you remember school puddings? The chocolate concrete and the pink custard? Things have certainly changed, haven't they? If you want to take part in the show, your comments, as usual, studio@boomerangradio.co.uk.
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5: Angela Rayner has warned about the impact on workers if Reform UK was ever elected to government. She says Labour is the only working party.
6: Nigel Farage's sugar daddies made their money in crypto, but there's nothing cryptic about their motives. They know full well that a Reform government will act in their interests.
5: It comes after £36 billion donations were given to Reform UK. The party says the money donated will be used to fund its preparation for office and that the men wanted nothing in return. Prime Minister Andy Burnham has cancelled engagements today and tomorrow following the death of his father Roy, who was suffering from Alzheimer's. He'd been due to host business leaders in Number 10 this afternoon. And pupils will face their first new school food standards for more than a decade, cutting down on sugary drinks and fatty foods. And the upcoming London revival of Sunday in the Park with George has been cancelled following the withdrawal of stars Ariana Grande and Jonathan Bailey.
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5: Showery outbreaks in the south on Tuesday. Sun and showers in the north. Humid but turning fresher for everyone by the evening. Highs of 21 degrees Celsius.

Coming up this hour, amongst other things, we're talking Top Gear. Are you a Top Gear fan? I've got some big news on Top Gear. Now, I want to tell you about a love triangle in the cinema. It's quite weird, and if you're into your chick flicks and everything, you're going to enjoy it as well. Hot news about Oasis as well. 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

Now, I go on holiday in about 9 days to Salou. So we're going to be talking about the number one place where we end up with food poisoning on holiday. And it's not good news for me, I'll tell you that.

0: Oh, I love the sound of Sade. It's got such a lovely voice. I'm just reading about a survey. It says Spain has become the number one place where we end up getting food poisoning on holiday. This isn't good for me because I'm going to Salou in only a handful of days. 28% of people said they got ill after eating in Spain, which is double the number who said the same about Turkey. They come in second place. France, Egypt and Portugal complete the top five, so it's not exactly the leaderboard anybody wants to be on. Oh, dear me. I'll be careful. I'm all-inclusive as well. So I'll let you know how it goes. I wonder if we can do the show live from Salou. Must have a word with the boss. Okay, we're going to come back very shortly with the beautiful South on Late Night Boomerang.
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Sam Brown, and start before that, Beautiful South. Late Night Boomerang, I'm LB. Billy Ocean on the way with Suddenly. And don't you think it's nice today? It's gorgeous. I was travelling from Lincolnshire across to the Midlands today, and it was absolutely gorgeous. A bit of a rainy start, but apparently there's a 700-mile subtropical surge pushing warm air across the country. Forecasters say it's like an Indian summer thing carrying on, with temperatures staying warmer than normal all the way through until October the 11th. Down south, we could hit 27 degrees, and we probably did, didn't we? All because of this hot southwesterly airflow. One of those days. It's a lovely day today. I was stuck in a car for most of it, though. Still to come, on the way. We'll try and do this next, actually, talking about Top Gear as well. It might be coming back.

0: Mike and the Mechanics, love that. The Living Years before that. Billy Ocean, one of my favourites, Suddenly. Hope you enjoyed that. Okay, Oasis. Well, I was at the cinema watching the Oasis concert the other night from last year. Absolutely amazing. Now, Oasis have sent the country into full-blown ticket panic again after the massive drone show over Manchester's Etihad Stadium. The sky lit up with the band's logo, and then the date, 14th of the 9th, 26. So that's today's date, then 4 p.m. exactly today. It basically popped up telling everyone, brace yourselves, the 2027 dates are landing. The fans totally lost it. So, yeah, another Oasis tour on the books and coming soon. I think I'll go. One night, apparently, at Manchester. That's what they're saying.
1: Boomerang.
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5: Angela Rayner has warned about the impact on workers if Reform UK was ever elected to government. It comes after two £36 billion donations were given to the party, which they say wasn't for anything in return. Speaking at the TUC Congress in Brighton, she says workers should be cautious.
6: When these Reform donors say they want nothing, they mean it. No workers' rights, no renters' rights, no social protections, no safety net, no regulation.
5: The Prime Minister, Andy Burnham, has cancelled engagements today and tomorrow following the death of his father, Roy, who was suffering from Alzheimer's. He'd been due to host business leaders in Number 10 this afternoon. In honour of Dolly Parton, the Dollywood Foundation UK has announced an annual fundraising Give Like Dolly Day. On September 25th, people will be encouraged to donate to the Imagination Library, a programme that gives children under five free books. And Oasis are returning to the stage with a 38-show world tour. With dates across the UK, Europe and the United States, the tour starts in Glasgow in May.
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5: Showery outbreaks in the south on Tuesday. Sun and showers in the north. Humid but turning fresher for everyone by the evening. Highs of 21 degrees Celsius.

So much to cram in this hour. Cyndi Lauper coming up next. That was Sister Sledge, by the way. And before that, Jennifer Rush. Top Gear, hopefully, looking like, potentially, having a big reboot. Reports are saying that Jimmy Carr is rumoured to be the new frontman. The show was pulled almost 4 years ago after Freddie Flintoff had a really bad crash. Do you remember that? But the BBC confirmed at the Edinburgh TV Festival that it's coming back with a fresh lineup. And apparently bosses want a comedy edge to it, which is why Jimmy's name is suddenly in the mix. He won't be alone either. Katie Munnings as well, heavily tipped to co-host. More details as we find out more.

0: I was just talking about Top Gear a few moments ago. Good evening to Nigel from Stilton. He said, LB, who is Katie Mannings? I don't know, actually. I had to Google it. I'm sorry. Apparently, Katie Mannings is a rally champion. Okay. I'll pretend that I know more, that I know the manly things like that. Okay. Do you like a good love triangle? In the cinema, think about this. There's three people, three movies, all vying for number one on this. Now, it's Titanic. Everyone likes Titanic. It's very romantic, isn't it? 1997 blockbuster with Rose caught between Jack, the penniless artist, and she falls for Cal, the wealthy fiancé she's supposed to marry. Do you remember that? It's a great plot, and I don't know, it tugs at the old heartstrings. Is that a favourite for you? Bridget Jones is another good one. Torn between Mark Darcy and Daniel Cleaver, a dilemma that clearly still resonates with a lot of people. 40% of the votes on that one. And in third place, another one that I love, Twilight. So Bella trying to choose between Edward the Vampire and Jacob the Werewolf. Which one's your favourite? Is it Twilight? Is it Bridget Jones? Or maybe Titanic takes it for you? Let me know if you're free. studio@boomerangradio.co.uk.
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The Eurythmics, and before that, Black, Wonderful Life. I've got a treat for you. 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

0: I'm just checking if you've had a good weekend or not, and to share mine with you. I've been in Lincolnshire. I was down on the coast at Skegness in the Haven Holiday Park. And it was really good. It's gorgeous. Had a lovely, chalet? Is that what they call it? Anyway, overlooking the lake. Really nice, really quiet. Had a lovely, relaxing time, really. Just recharging the old batteries. Obviously doing a little bit of shopping as well down on the Skeg seafront. Absolutely gorgeous. Shame to come back. Really enjoyed it. How was your weekend? I've got a few days at home now, actually. 9 days at home and then a lovely holiday abroad coming up. So looking forward to that. Okay, Boomerang Radio. We come back very shortly with Bon Jovi. Stay there.
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Bon Jovi and Gabrielle, Give Me a Little More Time. We are completely out of time. A few more minutes left on the show. Our survey said, well, this is a question. According to a new survey, people spend around 100 days deciding on what? Okay. Wrong answers. Liam said, I'm saying what colour to paint the door, LB. The living room door always takes me ages. And Joel said, I'm saying, waiting for my girlfriend to pick something to wear. It takes her half of her life. Okay, someone who got it right is Ella. The answer was what to watch on TV. It's true, isn't it? Can't make a decision. Ella said, I'm going to decide. I'm going with deciding to what to watch on TV. The survey makes total sense to me, Albie. What about you?

0: Forever Vibrant is Chris Tibbles. He's here first thing in the morning. I'm not very good in the mornings. I'll probably be listening with my head on the pillow. He's back first thing with breakfast, but there's some great music through the wee small hours. But this is LB checking out of the Late Show. Night-night.
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5: Angela Rayner has warned about the impact on workers if Reform UK was ever elected to government. Speaking at the TUC Congress in Brighton, she says Labour is the only working party.
6: Nigel Farage's sugar daddies made their money in crypto, but there's nothing cryptic about their motives. They know full well that a Reform government will act in their interest.
5: It comes after two £36 billion donations were given to Reform UK. The party says the money donated is used to prepare for office and that the men wanted nothing in return. Prime Minister Andy Burnham cancelled engagements yesterday and today following the death of his father, Roy. He'd been due to host business leaders in Number 10 yesterday afternoon. And the Dollywood Foundation UK has announced an annual fundraising Give Like Dolly Day taking place on September 25th each year, encouraging people to give directly to her programme, The Imagination Library. And Oasis have announced a huge tour next year with dates across the UK, Europe and the United States.
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5: Showery outbreaks in the south on Tuesday. Sun and showers in the north. Humid but turning fresher for everyone by the evening. Highs of 21 degrees Celsius.

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5: Findings of a public inquiry into how Lucy Letby was able to repeatedly kill and harm babies on a neonatal unit in Chester will be published later today. Angela Rayner has warned about the impact on workers if Reform UK are elected to government. It comes after two £36 million donations were given to the party, which they say wasn't for anything in return. Speaking at the TUC Congress, Ms. Rayner says workers should be cautious.
6: Now, when these Reform donors say they want nothing, they mean it. No workers' rights, no renters' rights, no social protections, no safety net, no regulation, nothing to stand in their way. And if Farage will do you a cameo for £70, just ask yourself what he'd do for £70 million.
5: The Prime Minister's cancelled further engagements today after the death of his father, Roy, who was suffering with Alzheimer's. In honour of Dolly Parton, the Dollywood Foundation UK has announced an annual fundraising Give Light Dolly Day will take place on the 25th of September. That's the latest from Radio News Hub. I'm Jules Eatsbridge.
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